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And oh, so closer to not just the weekend, but Labor Day weekend upon us. 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

0: Luke Combs in Days Like These on 98.1 KJUG. He keeps adding stadiums to his 2027 tour, which is going to be a Saturday night tour. Like, all the dates are on Saturday nights, which is kind of cool. So far, I've just seen the San Diego Petco Park Stadium date for California at the moment. We are cruising through the 5 o'clock free ride. Let's talk about Friday night, though. How about tomorrow night, Friday night football? Tascadero Greyhounds on the air tomorrow night. They will kick off a game at Morro Bay, taking on the Pirates. 7 p.m. kickoff tomorrow night, pregame at 6:45. You can hear all the Greyhounds games right here on KJUG all season long.
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0: We may not slow down as we head towards the fall, but we should get comfortable. This is Pepper Daniels for Idler's Home here on 98.1 KJUG. That's right. 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We matched up the microwave with the new range. 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They're the best to work with. 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

0: That's Medicine from Megan Maroney on 98.1 K-Jug and Pepper Daniels with you. Talking poll question here brought to you by Be Right There Heating and Air. Do you drink orange juice on the regular? Orange juice. I do not. Not on the regular. I said earlier, like if I'm at a continental breakfast or even, you know, if I go out for breakfast, maybe, usually when I'm on vacation, maybe I'll grab an orange juice or something. If it's there and it's fresh and it's easy, I'm fine with it. But I don't buy it when I go to the store, and I love grapefruit juice. I love grapefruit juice better than orange juice. But unless you go through all the trouble of making it yourself, it's just not there.
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especially along the coast, upper 50s, maybe some lingering smoke out there from the Big Sur fires. Sunny tomorrow to kick off Labor Day weekend, 70 in the South County, 75 in Slo, and low 80s above the grid.

0: the lowest of lows with Rocky Mountain Low.
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Aaron Watson on 98.1 KJUG. Run wild horses as we run right towards Labor Day weekend and into your Thursday night tonight. One step closer. Get your tickets and don't miss Corey Kent. He's coming in October to Barrel House. Here he is now with Coe Wetzel.

0: A Chevy Silverado from Bailey Zimmerman on 98.1 K-Jug and Pepper Daniels hanging out with you here this evening and reminding you the 13th annual Mac and Cheese Fest is just around the corner. There's a lot of work going on behind the scenes now. This is an event we put on every year. Happy to be a part of it. In fact, I'll be doing a DJ set just before local party band Brass Mash takes the stage at the Mac and Cheese Fest presented by Megan's Organic Markets. It's a big party, 21 and over, Avila Beach, the best chefs, over 20 to 25 of them cooking ridiculous mac and cheese. You might have heard some of them on the air this morning. I believe the Anderson in Paso was here, and also Mulligan's from Avila Beach. I think that was the other one that was here when I got here this morning, brought in a couple tubs of mac and cheese. It has been voted the best food and drink event in 2026 from the New Times. You can't go wrong. 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
1: I hate you. With all my heart.
2: You don't hate me.
1: How dare you? See, you're so good at insulting me sometimes off the air, but when under pressure.
2: I know. Usually, lately, I've been failing a lot on the air.
1: Badly.
2: Really badly. At
1: he
2: least
1: just told
2: I have...
1: me I didn't have a stubby little leg to stand on.
2: It was really good.
1: Dan, I hate you.
2: I know.
1: I know.
2: Thank you.
1: You don't have a stubby little leg to stand on.
2: Little sausage fingers. Get out of here.
1: Okay. So many things all over.
2: Time out.
1: The text line right
2: I
1: now.
2: I have to do business. We have to get paid. It is time for Cocktail Hour on the Supercuts text line, 805-549-8698. 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
1: Really great striker voice with
2: Thank
1: that.
2: Thank you.
1: Very great announcer voice. That
2: Feeling
1: one
2: good.
1: Guy got fired from Wheel of Fortune. Maybe you could go work there.
2: I could be the announcer Wheel of Fortune.
1: No, because he got in trouble. He got let go for doing something weird on a plane.
2: I know.
1: He said he didn't, and it wasn't even inappropriate. And if someone like that can get in trouble for being weird on a plane, my God.

0: and immediately get suspended, like no questions asked, but he's not going to do anything.
1: I don't like that. Like to immediately suspend him.
0: What can you get suspended for on a plane doing?
1: I think
0: we know three things, right?
1: Yeah.
0: Okay, one, you're drunk.
1: Yeah.
0: You're so drunk and disorderly.
1: But like drunk and disorderly. Like,
0: right.
1: Two, you're getting handsy. Or yes, that.
0: That's two.
1: And three.
0: Yeah. You're like, I've got a bomb. Ha, ha, ha.
1: Oh, no, I was thinking like four. Four. So yes, that. And the other one, like yelling like racist things or something like that.
0: Yeah, that's all the time, every place.
1: Well, of course. But I'm just saying these are the scenarios that run through my mind. If he said something racist, if he did something pervy.
0: Well, definitely pervy's in play.
1: Pervy for sure is in play.
0: Like, to your neighbor, I think to the stewardess,
1: probably,
0: in the bathroom.
1: I think that probably...
0: Toes, something with toes.
1: It was the... I think we were going down the pervy route.
0: Because he said he didn't do anything, so that,
1: I know.
0: And he's an older white man.
1: And he said they only talked to me for like a couple minutes, and no information is coming out about this, so I'm not sure. What if he didn't do anything? And then they're like, immediately,
0: I know. This is where you're always torn, because you're innocent until proven guilty, but we also believe here in America, where there's smoke, there's fire.
1: Oh, 1,000%. 1,000%.
0: So you obviously did something other than...
1: I know, so what was it?
0: Get into your seat, sit down, and shut up.
1: What was it?
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5: 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Here's Ashley Cook, who's going to be in SLO in October. 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
6: They

0: Looking forward to seeing her in October. That is Ashley Cook with Baby Blues on 98.1 KJUG. You can see her October 9th at the Fremont. Talented singer, songwriter, and musician. She's got, she writes most, if not all, of her own stuff. 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

0: Jordan Davis on 98.1 KJUG. 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
2: 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Overcast and breezy tonight, especially at the coast with upper 50s. Tomorrow, 70, 75 in Slo, 80 to 85 above the grade. Here's Hudson Westbrook. Mandy's in next. Have a great Thursday night. Cheers.

0: 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Tom and Becky in the morning.
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That is Song for Another Time. Old Dominion on 98.1 at KJUG. What's going on, Jug Country? How's your Thursday going? Going good? Happy about that extended weekend coming up? Or maybe you're spending the Labor Day weekend putting in some more labor work. Yep, I'm right there with you. But at least we get to talk about some cool things, like we got tickets to go see Bert Kreischer, Elijah Scott, and the 13th annual Mac and Cheese Fest coming up. It is our big end of summer party. Going to talk about all that and more. First, some Cody Johnson with The Fall.

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Tucker Wetmore and Brunette. It's Mandy on 98.1 at K-Jug. Now, one of the shows that I had to miss because, well, I had tickets to another concert, but I heard it was an amazing time, especially spending summer out at the Vina Robles Amphitheater. And we're actually going to spend another summer evening there with Bert Kreischer, noted comedian. I will tell you how you can win tickets to his show on the way. First, Casey Donahue and What Cowboys Do.

0: That's Think As You Drunk, Riley Green on 98.1 at K-Jug. Mandy checking back in and telling you how you can win Bert Kreischer tickets. Bert Kreischer is a comedian known for his podcasting as well as his stand-up specials and his story about how he got involved with the Russian mafia. That is called The Machine Story, and that's your text keyword that you're going to need to get tickets. Text machine to 805-549-8698. You'll be entered for tickets. One of my favorite jokes from Bert Kreischer, I'm going to try not to butcher it, but he goes to a parent-teacher conference, and he had been out the night before, you know, just drinking, partying, having a night out, and he had a parent-teacher conference at like 7 a.m. the next day. He was getting ready for the parent-teacher conference at home. Just went to his fridge, grabbed two Diet Cokes, because, you know, you got to have that little energy kick up in the morning, especially if you're going for a parent-teacher conference. When he got to the parent-teacher meeting, he opened one of what he thought was Diet Cokes and realized it was a Coors Light. Yeah, what do you do in that situation? If you want to find out, you can check out his specials on Netflix and also his podcast as well. Funny, funny dude. If you want tickets to see him September 20th at Vina Robles Amphitheater, text the word machine to the KJUG Supercuts text line. Again, text machine to 805-549-8698.
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2: This Greyhound update is brought to you by Kenneth Heating and Air, the Chalk Mountain Golf Course, and the city of Atascadero. The Greyhounds looked good on both sides of the ball last Friday, beating Golden Valley by a score of 10-0, making them 2-0 in this young football season. Meanwhile, this Friday, the Hounds will head over to the coast and take on the Morro Bay Pirates, who are now 0-2 after losing 48-12 to Lindsay High School of the San Joaquin Valley. Join Roger Bland and Joy Davis right here on the radio voice of Atascadero Greyhounds, KJUG 98.1 FM. 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

0: That is Wallflower from Silverado 98.1 at KJUG. I am Mandy, taking a look now at the Jug Poll brought to you by Be Right There Heating and Air. 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Tom and Becky also answer the question. 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We want to know, hard-hitting question today, do you regularly drink orange juice? Do you regularly drink orange juice? I wonder if Becky just came up with this question because it's fun to hear Tom say the word orange juice. It sometimes doesn't go as well as bland. But orange juice, do you drink that regularly? Yes or no? Right now, most of the vote's going towards no, and that is where my vote goes as well. I do actually have orange juice in my fridge. I went and splurged a little, got the huge, like, gallon size of Tropicana. That's just the best orange juice to me. And I do like to have just a small glass in the mornings, but it's not something I regularly drink. So I will say no to regularly drinking orange juice. How about you? Hard-hitting questions we're asking here on the Jug Poll. 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

0: better that way. Luke Combs with Charles Wesley Godwin on the Jug. This is Mandy. Last call to get in on Elijah Scott tickets. Elijah Scott from Banning, California, and is known for that Americana-type country, but also puts in a little R&B and soul into his music. We've got your tickets for his show on September 12th at the Fremont Theater. Text the word Scott to the KJOX Supercuts text line to be in on those tickets. Text Scott to 805-549-8698. Again, that's Scott. 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
1: 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This is Mandy, and it's definitely coming back, and it is going to be serving more mac than you can handle. 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
1: 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Just looking for somebody as wild as her. Corey Kent, live at Barrel House, October 22nd. From the highest of highs with Wild as Her.

0: keeps me sane. Tyler Nance on 98.1 at KJOG. This is Mandy, and in a world where we are just obsessed with AI, one company is betting big on being human. Accounting company Ernst & Young is handing out up to $100 million in bonuses to employees who show off skills that robots can't easily replicate, like good judgment, creativity, adaptability, and critical thinking. Employees can earn anything from a few hundred bucks to as much as $25,000 for standout contributions. The move comes as more companies realize that while AI can crunch numbers and write reports, it still takes humans to make smart decisions, solve problems, and connect with people. So there, you're telling me there's a company that's going to reward their employees for just being human and deter from AI? I'm all about that. I mean, not everything can be done by AI. I know there are like AI DJs out there that can kind of do this job, but if you've listened to them, you turn them off very quickly, or at least I do. On the way, we got some Jordan Davis, Hudson Westbrook, more on the way.
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2: 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We'll see you there.
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0: That is Hits Me from Hudson Westbrook on 98.1. K-Jug, this is Mandy, and he's going to be coming to the Vina Robles Amphitheater on October 10th. You can score those tickets by hitting up the K-Jug concert calendar. Now, we may have tickets to win as we get closer to that date, but it's never guaranteed. 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

0: 98.1 KJ with Tucker Wetmore. And who told you that? I'm Mandy. And who told you we had Burt Kreischer tickets? Oh, yeah, that's right. I've been telling you that all week. Comedian Burt Kreischer coming to the Vina Robles Amphitheater on September 20th. And we got your tickets to the show. It is his permission to party tour. So we're giving you the ultimate permission to party with Burt Kreischer at Vina Robles. You can text in the word machine to the KJ Supercuts text line. 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

0: Good time from William Clark Green on 98.1 at KJUG. I'm Mandy, and this sounds like a good time to me. Move over book clubs. There's a new girls' night obsession, fantasy football. All women fantasy football leagues are growing in popularity, where draft parties come complete with friendship bracelets, tiaras, theme trips, and a whole lot of trash talk. Some leagues even have integrity contracts to make sure no one gets lineup help from their football-obsessed partners. The trend reflects a broader rise in women's interest in the NFL. According to the Fantasy Sports and Gaming Association, women now make up a much larger share of fantasy football players than just a few years ago. Participants say these leagues aren't just about football. They're also a fun way to build friendships and stay connected. As one organizer puts it, women don't need football explained to them. They just want a place to enjoy the game together. Are there any all-women fantasy football leagues out there? Because I want to join, please. Like, can I sit with you, please? That sounds like a fun, fun time. On the way, we've got some Luke Combs, Ty Myers, more coming up.
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3: This Greyhound update is brought to you by Kenneth Heating and Air, the Chalk Mountain Golf Course, and the city of Atascadero. The Greyhounds looked good on both sides of the ball last Friday, beating Golden Valley by a score of 10-0, making them 2-0 in this young football season. Meanwhile, this Friday, the Hounds will head over to the coast and take on the Morro Bay Pirates, who are now 0-2 after losing 48-12 to Lindsay High School of the San Joaquin Valley. Join Roger Bland and Joy Davis right here on the radio voice of Atascadero Greyhounds, KJUG 98.1 FM. 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

0: That's Ty Myers and Thought It Was Love. This is Mandy on 98.1 at K-Jug. And one last check-in on the Jug Poll brought to you by Be Right There Heating and Air. Tom and Becky come up with the question. We all have to answer it. Tom and Becky's answers can be found through the latest episode of their podcast. So we want to know, do you regularly drink orange juice? Yep, that's the hard-hitting question we've got today. Do you regularly drink orange juice, yes or no? All right, now 80% saying no, and that's where my vote goes as well. I do have some currently in my fridge right now. I actually splurged and got the big gallon jug of Tropicana, my favorite orange juice. Although I drink it maybe a few times a week, nothing major. So, no, I don't regularly drink orange juice. That is the answer, my answer to the jug poll. 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

0: by phone, 11 a.m. to 1 p.m. Monday through Friday at 781-2750. 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

Back in the day, Potts Farm was a place to go. 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Jack and Jim were a few good men. 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And all this small town, he said, she said. 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You better mind your business, man. Watch your mouth. Before I have to knock that loud mouth out. I'm tired of talking, man. Y'all ain't listening to Motor.

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out, it'll sit right here on this land. 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And he said, boys, whatever you're offering, it won't be enough.

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Still see her pink bow and her brown hair. She's in the big city now, but she still calls

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Just looking for somebody as wild as her. 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

0: Greetings all, this is Jim with Roosters Firearms. I want to let you know about the upcoming Friends of the National Rifle Association dinner event on Saturday, September 5th at 4:30 p.m. at the Atascadero Elks Lodge. As you know, the NRA has been the protector of Second Amendment rights since its founding in 1871. 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

0: 98.1 KTUG welcomes Dustin Lynch back to the Central Coast. Dustin Lynch live at Fina Robles Amphitheater. 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

0: Greetings all, this is Jim with Roosters Firearms. 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
2: KJ. 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
1: This Greyhound update is brought to you by Kenneth Heating and Air, the Chalk Mountain Golf Course, and the city of Atascadero. The Greyhounds looked good on both sides of the ball last Friday, beating Golden Valley by a score of 10-0, making them 2-0 in this young football season. Meanwhile, this Friday, the Hounds will head over to the coast and take on the Morro Bay Pirates, who are now 0-2 after losing 48-12 to Lindsay High School of the San Joaquin Valley. Join Roger Bland and Joy Davis right here on the radio voice of Atascadero Greyhounds, KJUG 98.1 FM. 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
1: Good morning with your Central Coast Headlines. I'm Ben Hayes. Crews continue their work on two wildfires burning along the Big Sur Coast in Monterey County. The Plaskett and Timber fires have burned over 50,000 acres combined with some containment. Several timber fire evacuation orders have been downgraded. Smoke from the fires is impacting air quality on the Central Coast. A proposed water rate increase for Cayucas residents served by the county service area known as CSA 10A would have increased rates by 15% next year and 5% each year after that until 2030. KSBY says under Proposition 218, if at least 441 protest votes were received from water customers, the rate increase would be blocked, and that's what happened this week with 525 valid protest votes turned in. District 2 Supervisor Bruce Gibson said the water district is currently eating into its reserve and the issue will need to be addressed. Reporter Dina Kodiak says a new privacy bill would give Californians more control over their personal data, letting the mass companies to delete information collected about them.
2: SB 923 would make it easier to request data deletion and fix privacy issues. Current law only covers your data a company collected directly. It doesn't cover information gathered about people in other ways, such as tracking shopping habits. SB 923 is also different from DROP, which passed earlier this year. DROP lets people ask data brokers to delete their information. It doesn't cover your data that may have already been sold to another company. SB 923 covers all data that's already been collected. I'm Dina Kodiak.
1: And the 76th annual Pine Dorado Days will take place this weekend in Cambria. The beloved community celebration is hosted by the Cambria Lions Club. There will be a parade Saturday at 9:30 a.m. and a car show beginning 8 a.m. on Sunday. You're up to date with your Central Coast headlines. I'm Ben Hayes.
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0: No issues on the roads right now, according to the California Highway Patrol. Weather today, some morning clouds, but then mostly sunny skies coming our way. Paso Robles going to get to 80 today. San Luis Obispo, 74. Arroyo Grande, 72. And Santa Maria should top out at 73. 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

0: Hello and welcome to the award-winning Jug Country Morning Show, live from the Railside Center in San Luis Obispo, California. Ladies and gentlemen, please welcome your hosts for this morning, Tom Cafuri and Becky Kingman.
1: Community college, a lot of people don't know, is college when they're like, you're probably going to stay in your community. So... we're just going to show you the ropes around town. Kind of give you a lay of the land.
2: I like to speak the truth, and I'm not a part of this, woke cancel culture that gets off on trying to silence people all the time.
3: Do you know how long I've been listening to this show? I feel like I helped raise Becky's kids. That's all.

0: still getting this from the one guy?
1: That's a different one.
0: It doesn't sound like his work.
1: No, but this might. Because I got two today.
0: No, I mean the original guy.
1: I know. Oh, the OG.
0: The OG. No,
1: okay. Neither one.
0: I know who this guy is now.
1: Yeah. Gonna put a little soul in our

0: Okay.
1: I think we got a couple. I think we got maybe a couple to add. Mix them out every now and then. How are you today, Becky?
0: I am good.
1: All right.
0: How are you?
1: I am great. Thank you very much for asking.
0: I thought you were wearing a famous Stars and Straps shirt for a moment when I first walked in.
1: Stars and Straps?
0: Yeah, it's like early 2000s, late 90s, like wannabe skater clothes, like Travis Barker, you know who that is?
1: I know who Travis Mathau is. He does golf clothing. And Travis Barker's the drummer. He's got all the tattoos married to Kardashian.
0: Blink-182, yeah.
1: Yeah, that one.
0: So that's, I thought you were wearing his clothing brand. I got a little concerned for a second.
1: No, I'm not. Went Foo Fighters today. Ding, ding, ding.
0: Where'd you get that?
1: It's a little thing I like to call the internet.
0: Like Instagram.
1: No, actually not this one. But in that, under that umbrella. But look at the accessory match with the watch and the bracelet. Look, it's a complete package today.
0: No, I know we're not out of midlife crisis territory. For
1: no,
0: sure.
1: We're still like, in a
0: we're
1: little.
0: Still in it for sure. But I mean, this is
1: sun setting though.
0: The sun is setting on the midlife crisis. But I feel like you're like, ooh, a couple last hurrahs, and I feel like right now.
1: Yeah, I'm hurrahing.
0: Like almost 60, wearing a Foo Fighters shirt with matching accessories is a big hurrah.
1: It's a hurrah. You're right. I can't lie.
0: So maybe wear it once or twice, and then maybe like garage sale.
1: Easy with it. You're saying sprinkle.
0: Yeah, I mean,
1: and then eventually get rid of.
0: Like, let's do like once or twice.
1: Okay. We'll see how it goes. I'm feeling it. What do they say? You're something with your oats. I'm feeling my oats. I'm heeding my
0: your
1: oats.
0: Wild
1: I'm
0: oats?
1: Sowing my. I'm sowing
0: That's
1: oats.
0: For young guys.
1: Oh, I don't. Then I'm not doing that.
0: You're not. Your oats
1: but
0: are
1: I'm
0: dead.
1: I'm sunsetting
0: your
1: my oats.
0: Your oats have expired.
1: Oh, no, they've not, man. No, they've not, man. <Never mind. laughs> You know what?
2: You have a good day now.
1: You have a good day.
2: You too, big bitch.
1: That's right.
2: Dang it, why I gotta be a bitch?
3: That's just what you is,
2: okay.
1: That's right. We got a fun show today. Little red dots and steering wheels and outside poop again. Polyester.
0: Outside poop.
1: Introverted habits. Country music. High school football. Movies. Trivia. The Friday song. Your text on the Supercuts text line 805-549-8698. Fun stuff today. Might get in an AYSO swipe today, too.
0: Uh-oh.
1: I have advice. Uncle Tom has advice for the kids playing.
0: You don't even...
1: I drove by it, though.
0: And so that makes you an expert on it?
1: Expert. My kids played it for a year till I could get them in football as quick as possible. Anyway, I might have that.
0: Wow.
1: We don't know.
0: Can't wait.
1: It's on today. Let's go.

0: Good morning. All right, I figured it out. You know how they always say there's two types of people in the world, and then, you know, fill in the blank, right?
1: Yeah.
0: Two types of people in the world. I came to this conclusion yesterday that I believe there are two types of people in the world, and I would like you to show me your home screen on your phone, because I believe the two types are people who either allow the little tiny red dots on their apps.
1: Agree.
0: Or don't.
1: Yeah.
0: I can't have it.
1: Like on any of them?
0: I cannot have a red dot on any app. It drives me bonkers.
1: Okay.
0: What about you?
1: I have a few.
0: Oh, you do? See the... Oh!
1: But I can't do mail, and okay. I can't do text messages and phone calls. Those ones I cannot do. The app...
0: Why?
1: I can't have red dots there. I have to check the notifications. Now, there are a couple on here where it's like, I literally can't keep up.
0: Yeah.
1: Redfin. Redfin is a good example.
0: Yep.
1: See how this says 99?
0: Yeah.
1: Please know that it's not that I don't check it every few minutes to clear it. It comes back.
0: Yeah.
1: It's like, I can't.
0: Okay.
1: So I'm going to show you. Here's Redfin.
0: Yeah,
1: okay.
0: I know.
1: 99 plus. Okay. Right. Okay, cool. We've cleared it.
0: Right.
1: See, it's not there. We're going to check back again in about an hour. And then it'll be back to like 99.
0: I'll be darned.
1: It's unbelievable.
0: Okay.
1: This one right here, my general settings.
0: Yeah.
1: I'm not
0: feeling like
1: updating my phone right now.
0: You gotta
1: plug it in. And that's been there for a few days. I don't know if I want to.
0: Plug it in.
1: The thing is, like, it didn't do

0: it overnight. Well, why the hell not?
1: I know
0: like,
1: that.
0: It's not up to me. It is your job to update.
1: Right. Were you connected to Wi-Fi?
0: Yes.
1: Were you plugged in?
0: Yep.
1: Okay. Did you have more than 50% of your battery?
0: Yep.
1: Okay.
0: So I don't know what to tell you.
1: It's on them.
0: It's on you 100%. Yeah. And the other one that is hard to keep up with is Walmart. The Walmart app. I don't want your messages. I've never asked you to message me, notify me of anything. I don't need any of that, okay? Right here, this little thing, they come up all the time. I don't care to hear from you ever, Walmart.
1: I know.
0: Ever. And how about if I go like this to refresh it, you just clear. But you won't because you make me have to tap
1: on each one of them to
0: clear them. And that is annoying.
1: I know. Say hello to LinkedIn. Everyone, I have to tap a stupid update and then it goes away finally.
0: So there. I've not cleared it all. Oh, wait. And then what is this? FaceTime.
1: Okay.
0: App Store. Like, I can't keep up with all the apps and I need to update them every day. So I'll do it when I do it.
1: The one that ticks me off.
0: I'll try to FaceTime me.
1: The one that ticks me off is Ticketmaster because it comes with a notification. And I have it notified because if I get tickets, I have to have it notified. Anyway, it ticks me off because they always add a message that says, your upcoming concerts. And so I'm like, I forget. And I'm like, wait.
0: What did I book?
1: What did I buy? I go, and they're not telling me my upcoming concerts. Oh, they did when I had tickets to see Mellencamp. They did. But they're suggesting I buy tickets for all these other shows in my area now.
0: Yeah.
1: I don't want that update. I don't want that.
0: Don't wish to have it.
1: I don't want that. Don't turn your little app with the red dot. I don't want the red dot.
0: I know. Well, what is your drug pull then? I don't understand. Do you allow red dots on here?
1: Yeah. Does it bother you or does it not? Do you have them on your phone? Do you have them on your phone right now?
0: See, I think that you should go a different direction.
1: Okay.
0: There are two types of people in this world. One that can't have the notifications on their email, or the person who has 18,000 emails and then sifts through them, because my husband is that way. I don't know why.
1: I think you're lazy. I think you're dirty.
0: I feel like you're an unorganized, like messy, chaotic person.
1: You're a hot mess.
0: If you have an inbox that is just like, I do feel like it's lazy too, and just unorganized. Like, why can't you just highlight them all and delete? Do you think that I too don't get 8,000 different spam messages a day? You can go through and like...
1: And it almost makes me believe like his phone's not synced up with the cloud or something, that he's got the 647 red dots for his mail. Like, is that because you looked at it on your computer but not your phone?
0: While we're on the subject, and because I'm feeling a little cranky because I'm tired.
1: You do.
0: I can't stand people. I really can't stand some people. I get too many emails a day. They can't keep up, whether it be from work stuff, school stuff, whatever. It's like, oh, that's so many emails to check. You can't handle reading 3 emails a day?
1: Right.
0: What the hell do you do?
1: Right. Also, I'll add to that, maybe it's you, and you don't understand that you can actually either delete an email or respond quickly
0: to
1: an email.
0: I just get too many emails. You got 3 emails. You had to go through 3 emails this week from, like, school or work.
1: You'll make it.
0: I think that, like, you receiving one email notification or two a week from school, it's like when schools send things out, like, here's the weekly bulletin.
1: Right.
0: And here's another thing we have coming up. And parents are like, that's so many. Like, is it Jessica?
1: Right.
0: Is it so many?
1: Right.
0: Did your Target run get in the way this week? It was hard for you to read 2 emails.
1: Wow.
0: Really irritating.
1: Yeah, you're coming in hot on that one. You're coming in hot on that one.
0: But it's very irritating because it's like...
1: Is this because sometimes you personally might send an email and then somebody says, I didn't get it? Because that's the person that pisses me off.
0: No.
1: Either I didn't get it, which I know you did.
0: Of course
1: you did. Everybody's got email. Everybody gets it. But the person that really gets me, speaking of email, we've talked about it, is the person that sends you the email and then follows it up with a good old-fashioned personal visit to ask you if you got the email.
0: I know that happened to you personally recently.
1: It did right here. You know what? A, I want to punch you in the face. B, I'm going to purposely lie to you and say, no, what are you talking about? Make them go send it again. That's their penalty. Make them go send it again. What do you think? This is 2026.
0: I know.
1: Dummy.
0: Okay.
1: Did you get my text? Yeah, I did. And I didn't want to respond.
0: I know. Going to the text here. Rod Stewart Stalker said, Becky, you know, using the Walmart app, you can save money when you scan the barcodes on certain items. Thank you. Other Shoe Sisters husband. I cannot stand notifications and emails. Everything needs to be either erased or looked at to go away. I'm constantly deleting all of my emails every couple of weeks. That last line

0: me anxiety every couple of weeks. I get the notifications right email. I'll be sitting here talking to you.
1: Yeah.
0: I delete them every hour, if not. Like, I just delete emails.
1: Inbox zero.
0: Inbox zero.
1: Right.
0: Do you do that?
1: Yes.
0: And I can't hear that you don't have time to do that. Like, we're all very busy.
1: Inbox zero is obviously the goal, but I, like you, will keep emails in the inbox if they have to be addressed.
0: So that
1: still
0: is the only emails I have, and I have 3 email accounts I have to keep track of. And the only emails I keep in those accounts, I keep them as a to-do list, and I go through them every day. A calendar notification on my phone every day says go through emails and add to to-do list.
1: Right.
0: And so I start from the bottom.
1: Same.
0: Have I completed that?
1: Right. Delete.
0: Yes.
1: Yeah.
0: I move it into a subfolder if it needs to be deleted. That's fine. Have I not? It stays in.
1: Yeah.
0: It's just organization.
1: Right. All right, go ahead.
0: Well, we have a few.
1: Yeah, go ahead.
0: Kelsey Loves Garth said, I let those pile up on apps that don't matter.
1: Oh, I hate it.
0: Boogerby, why is there a correlation with people who have 17,654 emails and don't work? LOL.
1: Ah.
0: a pertinent question. The Lying Liar, who is only getting 3 emails a day? I get upwards of 40 to 50 a day.
1: Sure.
0: Well, we all do, but maybe emails you have to pay attention to. I'm not talking like Amazon suggestions from different stores, things you've signed up for. Like, there are some people who only get 3 important emails they have to deal with a day.
1: I just think there's no shame in having the quick answer. Yes, thank you, got it, will do, will handle. There's nothing wrong with the quick answer.
0: Joe Daddy, who listens 12 hours a day, said email zero is psychotic behavior. Definitely not. It's not psychotic behavior.
1: Bring it.
0: It is.
1: Get out my inbox.
0: If I let my email go all willy-nilly, my life would be
1: the shame.
0: It would be chaos. Shame. Like, honestly, I would miss so many deadlines or things that my kids needed for school or things here at work or just other personal things I have going on.
1: Yeah.
0: I don't even.
1: I'm like a rabid bat on my email. I want them out of my inbox immediately.
0: Well, how do you live your life if you don't live that way? I don't understand. Are you? Because I feel like if you're the person who's not doing that, you're like constantly missing the deadlines. Again, if you're a parent, I'm just putting myself there because that's the stage of life I'm in. It's you're like missing the things your kids need to bring to school or parties or sports stuff. Right. You're like forgetting to bring this cleats that week, whatever.
1: Do you ever get the email from a person who has sent you an email a few days ago that you've not responded to, and they follow that up and they say, just bringing this to your attention and putting it at the top of your inbox?
0: No.
1: Have you ever gotten that one?
0: No.
1: Because that'll come like Tuesday after the Labor Day holiday. They'll be like, hey, I know it was a long weekend. Maybe you didn't get it. I'm just resending this to bring it to the top of your inbox. You shut up and get out of my life.
0: Joe Daddy, who listens 12 hours a day. Methinks you don't have kids.
1: Oh,
0: I'm just assuming. He said the important stuff comes in text or person. Everything else can leap. Kids' school isn't texting you.
1: Yeah, I don't know.
0: There's going to be a weekly email. Coaches, sometimes they use email. Not everyone wants to be on a group text. I mean, that's really personal preference.
1: Right.
0: I think that you...
1: Yeah, and you can't do a group text with 25 people then because you got 2 that will reply.
0: Actually, you can
1: because
0: I had to start a group text and I had to do 2 separate ones where my phone, Apple will let you do 32 people on a group text.
1: Right.
0: So, and that was a certain group of people that's what they prefer. So I go that route. Sometimes it's people prefer email. They don't want the group text.
1: Yeah, no, I get that. I'm just saying, sometimes I don't want to hear the reply all, especially on email when you don't have to reply all. Anyway, that's our Jug Poll. It's brought to you by our friends at Be Right There. Heating and air. Do you allow the red dot notifications on your phone, or are you vigilant and get them off? It is brought to you by Be Right There Heating and Air. Is your conditioner sweating or making terrifying noises? Don't panic. Call Be Right There Heating and Air.
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0: If your air conditioner was human, it'd be stress sweating through its shirt right now. And if it breaks,
1: you're not just hot, you're angry hot, sticky hot. Why did I wear jeans hot?
0: I'm Michael Wiley from Be Right There Heating and Air. And when your system starts to freak out, we don't. We show up faster than ants on a melted popsicle. No guesswork, no nonsense. We've seen it all, and we fix it all. Want to spot issues before they sting? Buzz over to our Instagram or YouTube for tips to stay ahead of trouble. So if it's sweating, leaking,

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0: Kate, Chubb, Tom, and Becky. All right, Elon's in the news today with his Teslas. He's making them now without steering wheels and gas pedals and brake pedals. He's making these, and he ultimately wants everybody, you and me, to own one and then be able to, like, I say like Airbnb it, but like Uber it out so you can make money. Wouldn't that just single, I mean, if you were down to riding without a car or riding in a car without a steering wheel, wouldn't that just basically put Uber out of business if all these were there?
1: Well, I mean, they're probably not going to be in every city, just the major one. So I think that Uber's probably safe for now.
0: Have you come around on that at all?
1: On what?
0: The Waymos and the driverless.
1: Yeah, I told you I like Waymos more than I like Ubers.
0: Yeah. More than you like the Uber?
1: Yeah.
0: Just because there's no human?
1: Yes. Except for when the Waymo tried to almost crash us into a tunnel wall. That was
0: something. Well, that's... Okay, did it really, though?
1: Yes. Yes, it did.
0: I don't know that it did.
1: Well, you weren't with us. You weren't the one slamming on the brakes and having the Waymo veer to the right as a car was trying to merge into your lane, so...
0: Driverless taxis without steering wheels, without pedals.
1: Well,
0: takes it to
1: why
0: does
1: the Waymo have the steering wheel anyway?
0: You know, that's actually a really good point. Why?
1: What is the...
0: Can somebody actually grab it and override, like, manually?
1: I don't believe so.
0: I don't think you can get in there, can you?
1: No.
0: Because that, to me, would be the dangerous thing. Like, you get fearful, you know, like, sometimes if you're riding in the passenger seat and you freak out a little bit, you fake pretend to brake.
1: Yeah.
0: You know, like, if you were riding with the Waymo and you thought it was going to crash and you grabbed the steering wheel and then you actually caused a crash? No. You're either in it to win it or you're not. That's the way I look at it. I'm fine with it. I can't wait. He's testing.

0: Tesla already operating more than 200 unsupervised robo-taxis in several cities. You mentioned, obviously, they're going to start in big cities. He's zeroing in on Austin, Texas right now. So, anywho, I'm fine with it. Bring it on. I want no driver to drive me to and from work every day. If I could get that before I quit, before I retire.
1: You want a driver or
0: I want
1: you
0: a
1: just
0: driver.
1: Want...
0: And if it could be without a person, that's fine too. Pick me up at my house, bring me to work, take me home.
1: You and I talked about this last week, but put my car into self-driving mode, which, by the way, yesterday my car was like, drowsiness detected.
0: Oh, did
1: put into self-driving mode, and it sent it to me twice. Like, what? Like, Maya, why'd you mind your business? And then Poppy's like, how does it know that? And I was like, well, because the camera's looking. She was like, I don't like that.
0: Isn't it because you drifted a little bit?
1: It can be a multitude of things, but your camera, you have a camera that stares at you, that records you.
0: If you start to nod?
1: Things. Yes.
0: Oh, that's awesome.
1: But anyway, so you liked the driverless.
0: Yeah.
1: Like, I like putting my car into self-driving mode in town, kind of. I have not reached freeway status for that yet. That freaks me out.
0: Okay. The first time I ever did it, Bobby got himself a Tesla a few years ago, and I was in the passenger seat, and we were on Lopez Drive, like heading out to the lake, and right before you get to Tally Vineyards, or right before you get to Orchid, really, to turn to San Luis, the road starts getting real windy right there on Lopez, and I was like, okay, we're going to make it. It made it perfectly. Perfectly.
1: Yeah.
0: And then turn left to
1: Orchid. And
0: I'm Orchid.
1: Sure, you know, it's fine, but Jeff loves it.
0: Yeah, I think I'm into it.
1: But I could see you being like, I'm going to put the car into just self-drive modes. Maybe you don't even need a driver. Maybe you get yourself
0: that's
1: one.
0: That's what I'm saying. You know what? You're onto something. Maybe that's my next car.
1: And then,
0: just be
1: like,
0: done with it.
1: Mm-hmm.
0: Go. Just go.
1: Yeah. Sit back.
0: Sit back. Open my phone.
1: Have your... Well, it will tell you. Like, pay attention. Like, you're not looking at the road.
0: Oh, no. I want to be in the back seat.
1: Oh, no. You can't be in the back seat. No, you can't do that.
0: I want to wait till that Tesla comes
1: and
0: out.
1: And it will tell you. Like, you're not looking.
0: Mind your own business then.
1: I know.
0: Right. Stay out my eyes. All right.
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3: We may not slow down as we head towards the fall, but we should get comfortable. 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
1: 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We'll see you there.
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0: It is K-Chop with Tom and Becky. Good morning. Alan Jackson's farewell concert has become the highest grossing single concert in history. That's a big thing there. Remember he had that concert in Nashville, a couple months ago? It was the end of June. Anyway, that one concert took in $34.7 million for one night. Tickets were pretty pricey. 56,000 fans packed Nashville's Nissan Stadium June 27th. Average ticket price costing $619.
1: Ooh.
0: I know, but I don't know. My niece went to that show. I know she didn't pay $619, so there had to be some cheap seats. There had to be, you know what I mean? Like, I don't know. Some ding-dongs probably paid $10,000 for a ticket, and that brought up the average. Anyway, it wasn't an ordinary concert. Obviously, it was Alan Jackson saying goodbye, allegedly.
1: I was going to... Yeah, I know. How are you feeling about that?
0: Oh, I hate it. I hate it all.
1: And Do you think it's the real last one?
0: Of course not.
1: And do you think that people will be mad when they paid so much money, and if he comes back out and does another concert in 5 years?
0: I think there'll be two people mad, and everybody else will have forgotten about it. But, I mean, George Strait was there, Eric Church was there, Luke Combs, Luke Bryan, blah, blah, blah, blah, blah, Carrie Underwood, Miranda Lambert. They were all there.
1: Yeah, so it was like a big...
0: Big star-studded event. And I get that. But, no. No, I don't think... Listen, if there's one thing I know, and it's all these videos I'm sending you lately of David Lee Roth, who can't even sing, you know, at all, or the Lionel Richie, or the Rod Stewart. I mean, just these old musical artists... won't give it up until they die. Eagles, how many times are you saying this is your farewell tour?
1: Yeah.
0: And then you announce 17 more shows at the Sphere. Like, we get it. They never go away. The Rolling Stones, for crying out loud, they're all over 80. The drummer died 2 years ago. Like, they never quit until they die. And they should quit before they die, but they don't. So, no.
1: Okay.
0: Long story. Long. No, I don't think that's the last time we'll see Alan Jackson in concert.
1: Okay. Thank you, Tom.
0: And you're welcome for being your voice.
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0: KJ with Tom and Becky, 701, time for Central Coast headlines of this hour. 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
2: Good morning with your Central Coast headlines. I'm Ben Hayes. The new Creston Road Bridge at Quail Creek near South El Pomar Road in northern San Luis Obispo County opened 1 week ahead of schedule after construction closed the bridge beginning June 1st. The bridge had reached the end of its service life and sustained significant structural damage during the winter 2023 storms. The latest project replaced the existing 85-year-old storm-damaged timber and concrete bridge with a new one. The Point San Luis Lighthouse has been named the National Lighthouse Museum's Lighthouse of the Month for September 2026, a national honor recognizing preservation of the historical structures. KSBY says, according to the Point San Luis Lighthouse keepers, the Avila Beach landmark was selected from 17 nominees by the National Lighthouse Museum. The organization did not apply for the award and said the recognition came as a surprise. ABC's Jim Ryan says people are heading out for the Labor Day weekend.
3: Between now and next Tuesday, the TSA expects to screen more than 17 million airline passengers, first sending them on their way to a Labor Day escape and then bringing them back home. The top domestic destinations, according to AAA, Seattle, Orlando, Boston, Denver, and New York. The average domestic airfare is up 2% this year compared to last at $750 round trip.
2: Morro Bay Art in the Park is taking place Labor Day weekend. It's happening

0: Saturday, Sunday, and Monday, the 72nd annual festival serves as a fundraiser for children's art classes and local scholarships. 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
2: All right, we're looking good right now on the roads. No issues to tell you about that, according to the California Highway Patrol. Weather today, some morning clouds, but then mostly sunny skies this afternoon. Pleasant day on tap. Atascadero going to hit 80 today. Downtown San Luis Obispo, 74, Napomo, 72, and Lompoc should top out at 73. 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

0: It's Kate Chubb with Tom and Becky. Good morning.
1: Oh, you're a mind reader now. How nice. We'll get you a turban and a little booth by the train station.
2: Okay.
0: Yeah.
2: Trivia sucks.
0: Oh.
2: There's 8 questions.
0: Ooh. Okay.
2: I know.
0: All
2: right. But I think you'll get all of them right.
0: Oh, great. Then I love it already. I'm sure I will.
2: Yeah.
0: Let's go.
2: It's really dumb. Okay.
0: Let's go.
2: In Breaking Bad, what was Walter White's original profession?
0: He was a school teacher.
2: What kind?
0: Chemistry.
2: Yes.
0: Yeah.
2: Good job, Thomas.
0: He made the drugs.
2: Yeah.
0: He's a chemist.
2: Which series became Netflix's biggest show or biggest ever show in September 2021?
0: Okay.
2: Remember, it was a big thing.
0: Yes. I'm going to go with the Korean death one.
2: What was it called?
0: The faceless, where they played the game. It was the game.
2: Keep
0: and
2: going.
0: Then the loser died. Am I right?
2: Yeah, keep going.
0: So I'm right. Okay.
2: So ocean. Think ocean.
0: Ocean.
2: Animals.
0: 11. Ocean,
2: no.
0: Seals. Seals and crofts.
2: So what was the...
0: Dolphin
2: you said
0: noises.
2: Okay, but you said they played the what?
0: Whale.
2: No, they played the...
0: The game.
2: Okay, so then keep that word.
0: Okay.
2: Ocean animal.
0: An ocean animal plays a game. Starfish
2: what?
0: Starfish butthole.
2: No.
0: I don't know.
2: What?
0: I don't know.
2: What's wrong with you? You're keeping the word...
0: Star.
2: No,
0: fish,
2: you're keeping the word...
0: Fishing game.
2: No, you're keeping
0: fishing,
2: the word...
0: Fishing for
2: oh my
0: death.
2: God, you're making this really hard.
0: Death
2: stop
0: fishing.
2: Talking for a second.
0: Okay.
2: Stop thinking.
0: Okay.
2: Stop thinking is a good one for you.
0: Okay, good.
2: You're keeping the what word I told you?
0: Ocean.
2: The one word you need to focus on. No, idiot!
0: Game.
2: Yes, now just... Now put a word in front of that.
0: Fish game. Squid game. There we go.

0: Code. All right. I get like four right for that one.
1: The sitcom Frasier, which ran from 1993 to 2004, is a spinoff series from which popular comedy?
0: Cheers.
1: Got it.
0: Yeah. 3 for 3, baby.
1: What is the only flying mammal on Earth?
0: A bat.
1: You got it.
0: Hell yeah.
1: The Eiffel Tower is located in which European nation?
0: The Eiffel Tower or the Leaning Tower of Pisa?
1: No, I said the
0: Eiffel
1: it was.
0: Tower. Yeah. That's in France. That's in Paris. Yeah, Paris,
1: well,
0: France.
1: It's in France.
0: France. Yeah. Try to trick me.
1: Try to trick me
0: with the Leaning Tower of Pisa.
1: Which iconic landmark was gifted to New York City by France?
0: Statue of Liberty.
1: Yes.
0: The hell? What are we on, like a first grade level here?
1: I'm telling you, they were so bad.
0: All right, this is great though. I'm getting them all right. At least
1: who
0: I passed
1: is
0: first
1: known
0: grade.
1: For the hit single "Shape of You"?
0: Ed Sheeran.
1: Yes.
0: Duh.
1: Last one. What is the term for a piece of music for one performer or instrument?
0: Solo.
1: Yes. 8 out of 8.
0: Unbelievable.
1: Can I give you a couple that were just so stupid?
0: Of course you can.
1: In what year did Coronation Street first air on ITV?
0: First of all, I don't know what ITV is.
1: Like Irish, right? Is that like the
0: okay,
1: Irish?
0: Okay, yeah. Coronation Street. Yeah. Okay, who not? No, dumb.
1: Name Casualty's longest serving character.
0: I don't. That's another TV show.
1: Charlie Fairhead. I don't know.
0: What
1: like,
0: are we
1: none
0: talking
1: of these,
0: about?
1: I don't know.
0: What
1: I'm saying, like, these
0: language?
1: Are all so dumb.
0: Are you reading Somalia?
1: How many hosts of the Great British Bake Off have there been?
0: Oh, okay. Well, I know that show kind of.
1: How
0: British.
1: Many hosts?
0: I'm just gonna guess 3.
1: 6.
0: All right.
1: In what year did the long-running children's program Blue Peter first broadcast in the UK?
0: You mean Bluesies?
1: Nope.
0: Bluey?
1: I don't know what kind of...
0: No, that's British humor.
1: Yeah, I know.
0: It's British trivia.
1: I don't know what kind of British trivia
0: it.
1: This is, but...
0: I rebuke it. I rebuke you, Brits. Get to the dentist and then come back and write some trivia. Okay, coming up next, we do have Mocktail Hour. Kids, get your texts in right now on the Supercuts text line, 805-549-8698. Mocktail Hour next. By the way, yesterday afternoon, I was San Luis'd.
1: Okay.
0: That's next on The Jug.
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0: KJ with Tom and Becky. Good morning. It is time for Mocktail Hour now on the Supercuts text line, 805-549-8698. 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It's Labor Day weekend, a 4-day weekend, well, 3-day, except for some people took today too. So some people with a 4-day weekend.
1: Oh boy,
0: that's great. 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I'd like to start. I have a couple things to get to.
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0: It's not Tom Hour, but I just want to make, this is perfect for Cocktail Hour. There's a, 17 Strong and Ryan Teixeira. There's a big run this weekend on Sunday at the ranch, at Teixeira Ranch. And it's a 5K, 10K. It's a kids run. Hundreds of people. You can still sign up. I signed up yesterday. I'm going to run in this on Sunday. You're going to ask, hey, what are you doing this weekend? Well, that's one thing I'm doing this weekend. But look what I got. I bought some raffle tickets.
1: Oh, you did you?
0: Uh-huh. You might be interested in a family pack of six to the Mustang Water Park at Lake Lopez.
1: I might be.
0: You might be interested in a Dolphin Bay Resort one night stay and spa day.
1: I might be.
0: Poppy might be interested in that. She seems to spend more time there than you do.
1: It doesn't even make any sense.
0: I know, but it does, and you know it.
1: It doesn't.
0: And finally, up your neck of the woods, kind of, they've got a 4-night, 5-day stay, Snow Creek Mammoth Condo. Mammoth.
1: It's not my neck of the woods.
0: That's up there, though. It's

0: It's up in the snow in the mountains. It's over on the right, though.
1: Get you a map
0: it's on
1: again.
0: The east. I know where it's at. It's east. Anyway, it's a fun run. Well, fourth annual Ryan's Ranch Run to benefit Ryan Teixeira, 17 Strong, and Central Coast Athletics. So get on that if you'd like. ccathletics.net. Yeah, that's Mammoth. I've been there many times, right. At least two.
1: So
0: yeah, it's half the state. It's almost there. Got it.
1: Okay.
0: All right.
1: So, Tammy Wynette, good morning. Can we do a shout out to my husband? He is 24 years cancer free. Well, that is awesome, Tammy. And yes, we can.
2: I'm not going to.
1: Oh, so my gosh.
0: Okay, I am. I take it back.
1: Thank you.
0: You're welcome.
1: Yolo Terry, going back to Alan Jackson's tour.
0: Yeah.
1: Went to George Strait's Cowboys Right Away farewell tour years and years ago. Then, surprise, saw him at SoFi last year. I don't mind, though. It's George.
3: Yeah, baby.
1: Mike the Painters at Happy Friday, Kaja. You too, Mike.
0: To Mike.
1: Book Club Marcy, good morning. Tom and Becky, happy Friday. Are there any kids' shirts left? We have a few. We're running out of sizes, though. Marcy, what?
0: Color.
1: Color and size.
0: Remember their youth.
1: And remember, we only have medium and extra large.
0: And that's done on purpose. We didn't run out. That's on purpose because we're wicked smart.
1: An unnamed person who's never texted in before and just said, hello. Well, hello to you, too.
0: What's their phone number?
1: I'm not telling you.
0: Well, say a couple digits so they know it's them.
1: Lisa, the realtor from Creston, is making fun of your email address and said, how appropriate that it's at me.com. 1,000%, Lisa.
0: Apple created that, not me,
1: 1,000%.
0: Lisa. Shut your...
4: Maybe you should shut your face.
1: Short and sober, Jesse. Happy Friday. Have a great three-day weekend. You guys make my mornings better every day.
0: Thank you, Jesse. Very nice thing to say. Have a great weekend.
1: Eleanor, happy Friday. Tom and Becky from Colton and Weston. Love you lots.
0: What's up,
1: you guys?
0: Corpse.
1: Unnamed, not to be a complainer, but damn, is it just me or is that Kane Brown song, Got a Woman, been annoying since it began playing? LOL. You are really going to make Tom upset with that one.
0: Wow. Did that person start with the not to complain, but here's a complaint?
1: Yeah.
0: It's not about the money, but it's about the money. I don't know. I like that song when it came out. Has it been playing a lot? Well, it's in heavy rotation right now.
1: You don't like it anymore?
0: No, I do. I just, when it first came out, I loved it. It's just, I've heard it a lot of times now. So I'm kind of with that person, but I don't. It's fine. Leave me alone. I'll ask the questions.
1: Okay. Incognito Tammy. It was dark when I fed the horses this morning. I asked Alexa to turn on the barn lights, and she said, Roger that.
0: Oh. Oh, okay.
1: Well, Alexa is getting a little wordy. Let's see, Rugby Toes. Not sure if you saw yesterday, Tom. There's a rugby tournament in Slow at Damon Garcia on the 12th. Tri-tip sevens, full day of sevens rugby from teams all over the West Coast.
0: Damn it. I'm sorry. I'm out of town. I would go.
1: Do you normally go to Rugby Toes?
0: No, but
1: things?
0: This has like, kind of been
1: on?
0: A thing. We've talked. We've texted a little bit. I'm like, I wouldn't mind going to see a little rugby. But I'm out of town. But thank you. But props to rugby. Get it. Rugby people are tough, man.
1: Yeah. Alyssa, any blue mediums? Alyssa, you're not even the one that asked for one. Didn't you already get a shirt? What's happening?
0: Wow. Yes, we have blue mediums. But Becky's got all... She's all up in your grill today, Alyssa. I don't
1: know. I
0: want to know.
1: I feel like maybe she didn't. Maybe she didn't. I swear there was an Alyssa out there, though.
0: There, we have a couple.
1: Oh, that reminds me. We have some t-shirts out there still that we're supposed to take away today.
0: Today's the day.
1: Yeah.
0: We'll do it Tuesday when we get back. You get the, but,
1: and Alyssa, are you wanting blue with white writing or blue with gold writing?
0: We aim to please here.
1: That's right.
0: We aim to please.
1: I'm sorry for saying you already got one.
0: Which Alyssa is that? Because we've got a few, actually.
1: None of your business.
0: At the text line?
1: Yeah.
0: I invented the text line. It's all my business. It's all my business. It's exactly my business. It's 100% my business.
1: You invented the text line.
0: I invented it. I invented texting.
1: Do
0: I just faxed, by the way.
1: At the old radio station I used to work at, we also had a text line, and we did the same exact thing, and that was like 15 years ago.
0: No, you did not.
1: Definitely
0: Stop
1: did.
0: It.
1: I can guarantee you right now, someone listening right now used to probably text in to that show.
0: No.
1: And we used to do all kinds of...
0: No.
1: So, I'm just saying you didn't invent it.
0: I did.
1: I know it upsets you to think that.
0: I did.
1: Your favorite former Vons cashier. May I please have a kid's shirt? Medium will do if that's the smallest you have. I don't know what color.

0: You want everyone...
1: You're breaking all the rules.
0: I know.
1: You guys are breaking the rules. We're very clear. Size, color.
2: And if you're a grown-up, you better tell us who it's for, because it ain't for you.
0: Yeah. Hanson, it's my 50th birthday on Monday.
1: Oh,
0: well, happy early birthday,
1: gosh.
0: Hanson.
3: I don't give a crap.
0: What? Smokey D's cousin, we're celebrating our 22nd anniversary today. It's going to be a great day. Happy Friday, you two. Happy anniversary.
4: I'm here to tell you right
0: Jeez.
4: Now. We don't care.
5: Let me tell you.
4: We don't care.
0: Yearbook Shelby. I just found out that Yolo, Terry, and I work in the same building.
1: Wow.
0: How did that come about?
1: Yeah, love to know. It's a small world. It's a big jug country.
0: Book Club Marcy. You know how she said, are there any kids' shirts left? And what did you say?
1: I don't remember.
0: We have what sizes?
1: Medium.
0: Uh-huh.
1: And XL.
0: Yes.
1: By choice. Two sizes youth.
0: Green and a small, please.
1: Marcy!
6: I ain't that smart.
1: Marcy!
0: Oh, my God.
1: Oh, boy.
0: This unnamed person said, Tom and Becky made school pictures. Don't worry, I paid for them because there was like a watermark on it.
1: What?
0: This amazing... kid
1: All right.
0: took his school pictures that are going to be in the yearbook in his school pictures forever with Tom and Becky shirt on.
1: Shut the front door.
0: Amazing.
1: What?
0: I'm so happy about that.
1: I want to see it.
0: Well, it's an unnamed text in there. You'll see it.
1: Okay, unnamed. Also, may I have a shirt, youth. Oh, somebody asked for a large. Dummies.
0: Nightmare nurse from hell. Archer's ready for Tom and Becky Pride today. He's wearing his shirt to school. Get it, Archer.
1: I gotta see these photos. Why can't I see the photos?
0: Let's see. Lisa, who works in hell. So not the nightmare nurse from hell, but Lisa, who works in hell. All hope right. You guys have a great 3-day weekend. What are you guys doing this weekend? Things, Lisa.
1: Thank you very much. One thing I'm doing Sunday, I'm going to do that run out at
0: that's right.
1: Thousand Hills Ranch.
0: Unnamed, do you have any green extra large left? I would love one for my grandson, please. Yes, we do, and I just need

0: like Great Pyrenees or Akbash, whatever it is they are. But those are someone's dogs. Don't take them to animal services. Someone's going to want those dogs back right now.
1: Okay.
0: Those dogs are...
1: I'm...
0: But I will take them if they don't want to.
1: I'm like 19 texts behind. I just saw the photo of the kid with the Tom and Becky school shot. So cute. Nice job, buddy.
0: All right, there's a lot of people requesting shirts. I'm going to have to get back to all of you. If you do not get a text from me, it means we've run out of shirts for the day. If you do, it won't be for a while, but at some point this morning, I will text you back, let you know how you can get it. Okay?
1: Okay.
0: What else is there? Hanson, thank you, Becky. Tom, I expected more for a 50th.
1: Well, you know what? I'm giving you all I got. Here you go, buddy.
2: Nobody gives a about your birthday.
0: Rugby Toasted is going to keep you posted on the next game in November.
1: All right, thanks, man.
0: Needy Ned, he invented the text line to hit on textures, looking at some of you specifically.
3: Good one, dork.
1: You scare me, Needy Ned.
0: Peace of, I want to wish my lovely girlfriend Sarah an amazing birthday tomorrow.
4: I don't give a crap.
1: No.
4: What?
1: No. Do you want to know how I got San Luis?
0: Not yet.
1: Okay.
0: We don't have time for that, but I do. Well, later
1: I'm
0: on
1: saying,
0: this morning.
1: I'm saying.
0: I know, but later on this morning.
1: Saying. I got San Luis.
0: I said later on this morning.
1: Okay.
0: Annette the Skunk Psycho said, I just want to say, I'm reading this one specifically for you.
1: Oh. All right.
0: I just want to say thank you to all the firemen and women that have come out to help with the fire, Plaskett fire and timber fire. I work at Fort Hunter Liggett and it was pretty bad there for a minute. Okay?
1: Yeah. Yep, we're good. No comment.
0: Bad friend Bethany. Bailey worked her last day at the office and is headed back to Southern California today. I didn't say SoCal, Becky. Safe travels, ho.
1: Safe travels.
0: I said safe travels, though, and then I read ho as I was thinking.
1: What did she write? Safe travels, ho?
0: Yes.
1: Okay.
0: I just feel like I said that so casually because
1: you did. You have a thing. You got a thing. Okay.
5: You have a good day now, me wrong man.
0: The welder's wife, Natalie Toves, is the big 4-0. Shout out to her being hung over after drinking and cleaning her garage. That is 40.
2: Nobody gives a
0: YOLO
2: about
0: Terry,
2: you
0: good morning.
2: Getting another year older.
0: Good morning, Yearbook Shelby. We already know each other from seeing each other around. I figured out who she was on your show, so I told her my name.
1: Mm.
0: Oh, thanks, Kayla. Morning. I just wanted to say I stopped by the Goldland Barbecue Place in San Luis and got that brisket breakfast burrito. They're so good.
1: Really?
0: Get it, Kayla.
1: Okay.
0: We got to try those. So it's on our list now.
1: It is, but I remember, though, they don't open until 9, and that's a tough one for us.
0: That is a tough one.
1: We can do it.
0: Sometimes we get, but
1: it's a tough one. It's a tough one.
0: Sharon the Prison Mom, happy 14th birthday to my grandson, Wyatt, today.
1: Oh, my gross.
0: Happy birthday, Wyatt. A name, can you please wish my son? Okay, so,
1: no.
0: I'm not going to do this because I said it wrong the other day, and someone corrected me. They said my son, I don't know how to say it now. I think I call him Orion, but it's Orion. I don't know. Anyway, I want to wish him good luck at Santa Maria Speedway this weekend. I want to say good luck to you, but I don't know how to say that name. Someone called me out for it last week. I don't remember who it was.
1: Orion?
0: Maybe it was Orion. That's what it was. Not Orion. Orion. That's what
1: it was.
0: Orion. That's what it was. O-R-I-O-N.
1: I would say Orion.
0: Oh, yeah.
1: That
0: I said Orion.
1: Yeah, that's fine. It's fine. I mean, that's a tough one.
0: How about, like, O-apostrophe
1: right.
0: Ryan?
1: Or how about O'Brien, like all the Irish people? You just make it that way. You made it easier. Your parents forgot a letter.
0: Mess me up.
1: Right.
0: Orion.
1: Or.
0: Okay, Dave the Dodgers fan. Happy birthday, Hanson. Hit the desert and have some fun.
1: Hanson doesn't believe in the desert.
0: Hanson, thank you both. Thanks for the years and years of friendship and entertainment. Love you lots. Tom, don't die Sunday, fatty.
1: That's what cracked you up?
0: It did, because...
1: That's what cracked you up?
0: Right I just there? Know that you'll be out there sweating and just everyone be lapping you. And you're like, I'm out there running. It's like, okay, Tom.
1: I run. By the way, back to you, Hanson.
0: Sure.
2: Shut up, dirt face.
0: Deanna's sister with the whipped cream. On my way to take my youngest to get her wisdom teeth pulled. Wish her good luck. Good luck,
1: Good
0: pal.
1: Luck, man. Are you getting the dope? Are you getting the drugs?
0: Mr. Glass, happy 50th trip around the sun to Hanson, if it even exists.
1: Right.

0: That's a good one.
1: Nightmare Nurse from Hell. We're heading to Yachtly Crew tonight, taking the kids and wearing matching outfits.
0: Okay. Have some fun.
1: Teacher's aide who hates kids. Wishing Tom and Becky... Or no, I'm sorry. Morning Tom and Becky. Wishing Templeton Eagles good luck tonight playing Coalinga.
0: That is true.
1: Oh, and this person said we have their permission to post the school picture on Instagram. I think I might go ahead
0: really,
1: and do that.
0: It's really awesome
1: today.
0: What a great job by
1: it's
0: you, your
1: cool.
0: whole family, the kid, the whole nine. What is the child's name?
1: I'm not sure.
0: Like to do a special shout out. That's awesome, Tom and Becky's school picture.
1: Yeah,
0: that's forever, man.
1: All right.
0: Thanks for coming. That is Mocktail Hour. 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
0: 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Tom and Becky in the morning on 98.1 KCHOP.

0: KJ with Tom and Becky. Good morning. And that is our throwback song of the day today. Joe Diffie. There's one you haven't heard in a bit, huh? I've heard that one in a while. Is it cold in here? Throwback brought to you by our friends at Five Cities Water Systems. Oh, look at Mrs. Tom. Mrs. Tom CCS. Good thing I switched back to the radio station for this Joe Diffie song. I had switched to KZOZ because that Taylor Swift song came on. Come on. Come on, you don't have to switch the station, do you? I mean, it's Taylor Swift for crying out loud. All right, all good. Joe Diffie, is it cold in here? Throwback of the day brought to you by Five Cities Water Systems. 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

0: K-Town with Tom and Becky. Good morning. Time for Central Coast headlines. 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As summer starts to fade, make the best of the great weather by visiting Ancient Peaks' new tasting room in Moonstone Beach or the winery and cafe in Santa Margarita.
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2: Good morning with your Central Coast headlines. I'm Ben Hayes. Crews continue their work on two wildfires burning along the Big Sur coast in Monterey County. The Plaskett and Timber fires have burned over 50,000 acres combined with some containment. Several timber fire evacuation orders have been downgraded. Smoke from the fires is impacting air quality on the Central Coast. A proposed water rate increase for Cayucos residents served by the county service area known as CSA 10A would have increased rates by 15% next year and 5% each year after that until 2030. KSBY says under Proposition 218, if at least 441 protest votes were received from water customers, the rate increase would be blocked, and that's what happened this week with 525 valid protest votes turned in. District 2 Supervisor Bruce Gibson said the water district is currently eating into its reserve and the issue will need to be addressed. Reporter Dina Kodiak says a new privacy bill would give Californians more control over their personal data, letting the mass companies to delete information collected about them.
3: SB 923 would make it easier to request data deletion and fix privacy issues. Current law only covers your data a company collected directly. It doesn't cover information gathered about people in other ways, such as tracking shopping habits. SB 923 is also different from DROP, which passed earlier this year. DROP lets people ask data brokers to delete their information. It doesn't cover your data that may have already been sold to another company. SB 923 covers all data that's already been collected. I'm Dina Kodiak.
2: And the 76th annual Pine Dorado Days will take place this weekend in Cambria. The beloved community celebration is hosted by the Cambria Lions Club. There will be a parade Saturday at 9:30 a.m. and a car show beginning 8 a.m. on Sunday. You're up to date with your Central Coast headlines. I'm Ben Hayes.
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0: Looking good. According to California Highway Patrol, we don't have any problems to report this morning, so that is good news this Friday. Weather today, some morning clouds, but then mostly sunny skies coming our way this afternoon. Paso Robles going to hit right about 80. San Luis Obispo, 74. Arroyo Grande, 72. And Santa Maria should top out at 73. 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
4: 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From the highest of highs with Wild as Her.

0: lowest of lows with Rocky Mountain Low. I'm sitting all alone in the cold, Rocky Mountain Low. 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
0: 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Damn.

0: It's K-Jug with Tom and Becky. Good morning. Robin Coleman is with us. She's on the phone. Hi, Robin. How are you?
1: Hey, Tom. Happy Friday. Hi, Becky. How you doing?
0: All right. So Robin's weekly visit, our Pet of the Week, brought to you by Atascadero Pet Center and Cuesta Park Animal Hospital. And this week, we switch to cats, and we switch to your Atascadero location. Tell us about Zero, yes, the cat.
1: Oh, well, he's a sweet boy that was used to kind of being an indoor-outdoor cat. Unfortunately, his family moved, could not take him with them. And so he ended up coming to Woods in Atascadero, where, as you can imagine, he's a little overwhelmed with being in a shelter. So he spends a lot of his time kind of finding a cozy spot to kind of tuck away. A lot of cats like to find little safety hiding spots. And so, obviously, the cats that kind of spend most of their time hiding, they do not get adopted as quickly. So we wanted to share this sweet big boy. He is almost 18 pounds. So that is a big, he's like a big brown teddy bear cat. And he is really handsome. He is really sweet. He would love to be an indoor-outdoor cat if you have a safe environment for that. He's a cute little brown tabby. Again, just looks like a cozy little teddy bear for you. He would love to get a home, get out of the shelter, and kind of find that place where he can just be relaxed and be comfy. He does love to give you little head bumps and come up for

0: little soft scratches and purrs when he's feeling comfortable. So a really sweet boy that would love to get out of the shelter. You can check him out on Instagram and Facebook or on our website. 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And please follow us on Facebook and Instagram for the cutest content.
1: That is great. I love tabby cats. I think they are just gorgeous. And
0: they're cool.
1: Zero is a pretty cool one. All right, Robin, before we let you go, I did want to mention one thing. You guys run an annual contest of sorts. It is the Pets of the Year calendar. It's presented by Mechanics Bank. Tell us about your Pets of the Year calendar.
0: Yes, well, I gotta say, like, people's favorite thing to do to me usually is show me pictures of their cat and dog, hopefully that they've adopted from Woods. And so this calendar contest, every year, it's a chance for you to show off those pet pictures. Submit your entry by just uploading the cutest picture you have of your cat or your dog, asking your friends, family, coworkers, social media to go on and vote $1 per vote. So it's a bit of a little fundraiser, but it's a really fun way to get your animal featured in our Pets of the Year calendar. You can submit your pet from September 1st to September 20th, and then the top winners will make it into that calendar. So I'll remind you a few more times, but we're very excited for this year's calendar. So Pets of the Year calendar for 2027. You can go on our website and you can go ahead and enter that fun calendar contest. And I think Max would love to be featured in that calendar.
1: Maybe I'll have to shoot you a photo or two of Max. He's gotten a lot of good publicity lately.
0: I think we could get a few votes for him.
1: Yeah. Maybe so. All right, Robin, have yourself a great week. Good to speak to you as always.
0: Thanks, guys.
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0: right, I figured it out. You know how they always say there's two types of people in the world, and then, you know, fill in the blank, right?
1: Yeah.
0: Two types of people in the world. I came to this conclusion yesterday that I believe there are two types of people in the world, and I would like you to show me your home screen on your phone, because I believe the two types are people who either allow the little tiny red dots on their apps.
1: Agree.
0: Or don't.
1: Yeah.
0: I can't have it.
1: Like on any of them?
0: I cannot have a red dot on any app. It drives me bonkers.
1: Okay.
0: What about you?
1: I have a few.
0: Oh, you do. See the. Oh.
1: But I can't do mail, and okay. I can't do text messages and phone calls. Those ones I cannot do. The app.
0: Why?
1: I can't have red dots there. I have to check the notifications. Now, there are a couple on here where it's like, I literally can't keep up.
0: Yeah.
1: Redfin is a good example.
0: Yep.
1: See how this says 99?
0: Yeah.
1: Please know that it's not that I don't check it every few minutes to clear it. It comes back.
0: Yeah.
1: It's like, I can't.
0: Okay.
1: So I'm going to show you. Here's Redfin.
0: Yeah,
1: okay,
0: I know.
1: 99 plus. Okay. Right. Okay, cool. We've cleared it.
0: Right.
1: See, it's not there. We're going to check back again in about an hour. And then it'll be back to like 99.
0: I'll be darned.
1: It's unbelievable.
0: Okay.
1: This one right here, my general settings.
0: Yeah.
1: I'm not
0: feeling like
1: updating my phone right now.
0: You
1: and that's been there
0: in.
1: For a few days. I don't know if I want to.
0: Plug
1: and the
0: in.
1: Thing is, like, it didn't do it overnight. Well, why the hell not?
0: I know
1: like,
0: that.
1: It's not up to me. It is your job to update.
0: Right. Were you connected to Wi-Fi?
1: Yes.
0: Were you plugged in?
1: Yep.
0: Okay. Did you have more than 50% of your battery?
1: Yep.
0: Okay.
1: So I don't know what to tell you,
0: little bee. Yeah.
1: It's on you 100%. Yeah. And the other one that is hard to keep up with is Walmart. The Walmart app. I don't want your messages. I've never asked you to message me, notify me of anything. I don't need any of that, okay? Right here, this little thing.
0: Yeah.
1: They come up all the time. I don't care to hear from you ever, Walmart.
0: I know.
1: Ever. And how about if I go like this to refresh it, you just clear, but you won't because you make me have to tap
0: on each one of them to
1: clear them. And that is annoying.
0: I know. Say hello to LinkedIn. Everyone, I have to tap a stupid update and then it goes away finally.
1: So there. I've not cleared it all. Oh, wait. And then what is this? FaceTime.
0: Okay.
1: App Store. Like, I can't keep up with all the apps and having to update them every day. So I'll do it when I do it.
0: The one that ticks me off.
1: I'll try to FaceTime me.
0: The one that ticks me off is Ticketmaster, because it comes with a note, and I have it notified because if I get tickets, I have to have it notified. Anyway, it ticks me off because they always add a message that says, your upcoming concerts. And so I'm like, I forget. And I'm like, wait,
1: what did I book?
0: What did I buy? I go, and they're not telling me my upcoming concerts. Oh, they did when I had tickets to see Mellencamp. They did. But they're suggesting I buy tickets for all these other shows in my area now.
1: Yeah.
0: I don't want that update. I don't want that.
1: Don't wish to have it.
0: I don't want that. Don't turn your little app with the red dot. I don't want the red dot.
1: I know. Well, what is your drug pull then? I don't understand. Do you allow red dots on here?
0: Yeah. Does it bother you or does it not? Do you have them on your phone? Do you have them on your phone right now?
1: See, I think that you should go a different direction.
0: Okay.
1: There are two types of people in this world. One that can't have the notifications on their email, or the person who has 18,000 emails and then sifts through them, because my husband is that way. I don't know why.
0: I think you're lazy. I think you're dirty.
1: I feel like you're an unorganized, like messy, chaotic person.
0: You are a hot mess.
1: If you have an inbox that is just like, I do feel like it's lazy too, and just unorganized. Like, why can't you just highlight them all and delete? Do you think that I too don't get 8,000 different spam messages a day? You can go through and like...
0: And it almost makes me believe like his phone's not synced up with the cloud or something, that he's got the 647 red dots for his mail. Like, is that because you looked at it on your computer but not your phone?
1: While we're on the subject,
0: and
1: because I'm feeling a little cranky because I'm tired.
0: You do.
1: I can't stand people. I really can't stand some people who are like, I get too many emails a day. Like they can't keep up, whether it be from work stuff, school stuff, whatever. It's like, oh, that's so many emails to check. You can't handle reading 3 emails a day?
0: Right.
1: What the hell do you do?
0: Right. Also, I'll add to that, maybe it's you, and you don't understand that you can't actually either delete an email or respond quickly to an email.
1: Like,
0: what you're saying. The person's like,
1: I just get too many emails. You got 3 emails. You had to go through 3 emails.

0: emails this week from like school or work or whatever.
1: You'll make it.
0: I think that like you receiving one email notification or two a week from school, it's like when school send things out, like here's the weekly bulletin.
1: Right.
0: And here's another thing we have coming up. And parents like, that's so many. Like, is it Jessica?
1: Right.
0: Is it so many?
1: Right.
0: Did your Target run get in the way this week? It was hard for you to read two emails.
1: Wow. Wow.
0: Really irritating.
1: Yeah, you're coming in hot on that one. You're coming in hot on that one.
0: But it's very irritating because it's like...
1: Is this because sometimes you personally might send an email and then somebody says, I didn't get it? Because that's the person that pisses me off.
0: No.
1: Either I didn't get it, which I know you did.
0: Of course you did.
1: Everybody's got email. Everybody gets it. But the person that really gets me, speaking of email... We've talked about it, is the person that sends you the email and then follows it up with a good old-fashioned personal visit to ask you if you got the email.
0: I know that happened to you personally
1: recently.
0: It did
1: right here. You know what? A, I want to punch you in the face. B, I'm going to purposely lie to you and say, no, what are you talking about? Make them go send it again. That's their penalty. Make them go send it again. What do you think? Was this 2026?
0: I know.
1: Dummy.
0: Okay.
1: Did you get my text? Yeah, I did, and I didn't want to respond.
0: I know. Okay, going to the text here. Yeah, Rod Stewart Stalker said, Becky, you know, using the Walmart app, you can save money when you scan the barcodes on certain items. Thank you. Other Shoe Sisters husband, I cannot stand notifications and emails. Everything needs to be either erased or looked at to go away. I'm constantly deleting all of my emails every couple of weeks. That last line gives me anxiety. Every couple of weeks. I... get the notifications right. Email, I'll be sitting here talking to you.
1: Yeah.
0: I delete them every, like, hour, if not. Like, I just delete emails.
1: Inbox zero.
0: Inbox zero.
1: Right.
0: Do you do that?
1: Yes. I can't
0: hear that you don't have time to do that. Like, we're all very busy.
1: Inbox zero is obviously the goal, but I, like you, will keep emails in the inbox if they have to be addressed
0: still down the road. The only emails I have.

0: A pertinent question. The lying liar. Who is only getting 3 emails a day? I get upwards of 40 to 50 a day.
1: Sure.
0: Well, we all do, but maybe emails you have to pay attention to. I'm not talking like Amazon suggestions from different stores, things you've signed up for. Like, there are some people who only get 3 important emails they have to deal with a day.
1: I just think there's no shame in having the quick answer. Yes, thank you, got it, will do, will handle. There's nothing wrong with a quick answer.
0: Joe Daddy, who listens 12 hours a day, said email zero is psychotic behavior. Definitely not. It's not psychotic behavior.
1: Bring it.
0: It is.
1: Get out my inbox.
0: If I let my email go all willy-nilly, my life would be...
1: The shame.
0: It would be chaos. Shame. Like, honestly, I would miss so many deadlines or things that my kids needed for school or things here at work or just other personal things I have going on.
1: Yeah.
0: I don't even...
1: I'm like a rabid bat on my email. I want them out of my inbox immediately.
0: Well, how do you live your life if you don't live that way? I don't understand. Are you... Because I feel like if you're the person who's not doing that, you're like... constantly missing the deadlines. Again, if you're a parent, I'm just putting myself there because that's the stage of life I'm in. It's you're like missing the things your kids need to bring to school or parties or sports stuff. Right. You're like forgetting to bring this cleats that week, whatever.
1: Do you ever get the email from a person who has sent you an email a few days ago that you've not responded to and they follow that up and they say, just bringing this to your attention and putting it at the top of your inbox?
0: No.
1: Have you ever gotten that one?
0: No.
1: Because that'll come like Tuesday after the Labor Day holiday. They'll be like, hey, I know it was a long weekend. Maybe you didn't get it. I'm just resending this to bring it to the top of your inbox. You shut up and get out of my life.
0: Joe Daddy, who listens 12 hours a day. Methinks you don't have kids.
1: Oh,
0: I'm just
1: what?
0: Assuming. He said the important stuff comes in text or person. Everything else can
1: leave.
0: Kids' school isn't texting you.
1: Yeah, I don't know.
0: There's going to be a weekly email. Coaches, sometimes they use email. Not everyone wants to be on a group text. I mean, that's really personal preference.
1: Right.
0: I think that you...
1: Yeah, and you can't do a group text with 25 people then because you got 2 that will reply.
0: Actually, you can because I had to start a group text and I had to do 2 separate ones where my phone Apple will let you do 32 people on a group text.
1: Right.
0: So, and that was a certain group of people that's what they prefer. So I go that route. Sometimes it's people prefer email. They don't want the group text.
1: Yeah, no, I get that. I'm just saying, sometimes I don't want to hear the reply all, especially on email when you don't have to reply all. Anyway, that's our jug poll. It's brought to you by our friends at Be Right There. Heating and air. Do you allow the red dot notifications on your phone, or are you vigilant and get them off? It is brought to you by Be Right There Heating and Air. Is your conditioner sweating or making terrifying noises? Don't panic. Call Be Right There Heating and Air.
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0: It is K-Jump and Tom and Becky. Good morning. All right. Finally happened yesterday, downtown San Luis Obispo. I got San Luis'd.
1: What happened?
0: Okay. I'm going to tell you the story, and I'm going to leave the last sentence, and I'm going to ask you to fill in the blank.
1: Okay.
0: Okay. So here we go. I'll keep it short. I'm in downtown San Luis Obispo yesterday afternoon. I go into Brown Butter Cookie Company.
1: Okay.
0: I go to purchase 3 cookies. I'm at the counter. I'm the only one in the store. The person behind the counter and me. That's it. 2. Okay?
1: I got you.
0: Staring right at him, paying for it. My wallet is like a money clip. Yeah. I'm looking down. 3 cookies. $11.85, please. You got it. It's a man. It's a young man, like a Cal Poly kid or something, right? Whatever. And so I take out my cash. I'm going to pay cash, right? Because I'm an old guy. I pay cash. Cash. Boom. $12. There you go. And he says, all right, there you go. There are your cookies. I say, here's the story. Here's you have to fill in. I say, thank you, sir. Not even looking up.
1: Oh, no.
0: I'm looking down at my wallet, putting my change back in my wallet. Thank you, sir. And he says, actually, it's Miss. And I say, blank.
1: I'm not playing this game. But you couldn't have just been a little more. You could not have been a little more anonymous in that. I didn't know this is where we were going. I don't want to play this game.
0: Play the game.
1: And you say,
0: young man sells me
1: please stop.
0: Cookies, put my money in. thank you, sir. And he says, actually, it's Miss. My head's still down, still looking at my money. What do you think I said?
1: I don't know.
0: Okay. Be very proud of me.
1: He said, sorry.
0: No. Nope.
1: Okay.
0: Watch. What? Shut up. Thank you, sir. Actually, it's Miss. I looked up and said,
1: no.
0: Thank you, Miss. Took my stuff and left. Completely innocuous conversation. I was floored. I didn't know what to do. But natural reaction was just to look up, smile on my face, say, thank you, Miss. And walked out. I felt good about it. I felt good about it. But I was like, instantly in my brain comes a photo of your face. You. My co-host. You. And I'm like, oh, Becky, you're going to love this story. Right there. Now, what were we talking about yesterday having such a conniption about? That everybody in Jug Country was having a conniption
1: drivers.
0: About.
1: Drivers.
0: That's right. I proceed to leave Brown Butter Cookie Company, past the Apple Store, take a right. I'm heading to the post office. You know right where I'm at, right?
1: I've stopped listening because I've blacked out.
0: You can't black
1: out. I've blacked out.
0: You cannot black out.
1: No, I have. It's happened to me.
0: You can't black out. There's a different part of the story. This is chapter 2 now. Okay, here we go. Ready? Here's the post office. Here's the post office. Here's the Apple Store. Here's Columbia Bank.

0: right? Apple Store, brown butter. I go, and I'm walking right here this way because my car's over here parked, and I'm at the intersection of something and something. Post office straight ahead. Columbia Bank here. Barnes & Noble right here on this corner, right? Barnes & Noble right here. You know where I'm at.
1: Tom, just get on with the damn story.
0: Light is
1: and
0: red.
1: Put me out of my misery.
0: I can't cross the street because the light is red. So that means going right to left, the light's green for all the cars in front of me. And here comes the driving story that we talked about yesterday. You know that's three lanes right there, right in front of... It's Marsh. It's right in front of Barnes & Noble. By the parking structure, by the post office, three lanes, my right to left. Their light is green. Cars are going. I'm standing on the corner waiting for my turn to cross the street to go to the post office.
1: You're the worst storyteller ever. Just hurry up.
0: This mother father car stops in the middle of the three lanes with a green light to look across the walkway. Another guy's walking towards me to let him go in the crosswalk while their light is green. If that dude gets hit, he dies. It's his fault, even though it's your fault because you're standing there waving him on. So this young punk comes running across the crosswalk towards me. I stand there. I'm not doing it. This driver, she turns and looks at me and gives me the wave like I'm going to walk across the street against a red light when she has the right of way and it's green in the middle lane in downtown San Luis Obispo. And I stood there and I went like this, arms out with my cookies in my right hand, arms out, and I shook my head no. Just like that, no, not doing it. You obey the laws. Get out of the road. You're causing accidents. You might cause a guy to get hit. Ugh. So I went from that one story, 30 seconds later, completely different story. I got San Luis.
1: It wasn't 30 seconds. I can tell you that right now. It was about 17 minutes.
0: It's about 30 seconds.
1: Face Procedure Gates said this is the longest 90-second story ever.
0: You shut your face,
1: Joe, who's
0: Dave.
1: Driving to Santa Barbara, said, I think I aged 20 years and the time the story has been told.
2: Good one, dork.
0: Sorry, I'm the greatest storyteller you've ever encountered in your entire life. Sad to both of you, too.
1: I have to be honest with you. I didn't like your stories.
0: I know you didn't. They're awesome, though, weren't they?
1: No. It's not that I didn't like them because it's like, I don't like that. I didn't like your stories. I don't think that you did a good job telling them. I think you park predatored me.
0: I don't even know what that
1: issue
0: means,
1: is that
0: scary
1: podcast
0: son of a
1: I
0: bitch.
1: Told you the other day that I couldn't listen to because she was such a bad storyteller that I tuned it out. That's what you just did to me.
0: Go ahead and take that back. I'll give you a second while you fold those shirts.
1: I'm not going to.
0: While you fold the shirts, you take it back.
1: I'm not going to do that. Bob Barker said, Becky, help. I can't. I
0: you
1: need you to help me.
0: Too, Bob Barker.
1: I need you to help me.
0: Yeah. You all shut up. I handled things in a very responsible manner.
1: I would have handled things differently.
0: I mean, it was instant, and it was shocking. I didn't realize it, because he did not look like a girl.
1: Oh, I'm blacking out again.
0: You back to the... Right. I'm just saying, it wasn't that it was close, either. That's what I'm saying. I said, thank you, sir, because it wasn't close. I didn't even think about it. You know what I mean? Like, sometimes there's some clues. I didn't even think about it. That's all right. Thank you, miss. Out the door. And with that, I will bid my farewell.
1: No, Drew, the unofficial mayor of AG, said, Tom, and now I'll make my career disappear.
3: And for my next trick, I will make my career disappear.
0: It was queued up, my man. It was queued up.
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0: K-Chug with Tom and Becky. Good morning. 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
6: Good morning with your Central Coast headlines. I'm Ben Hayes. The new Creston Road Bridge at Quail Creek near South El Pomar Road in northern San Luis Obispo County opened 1 week ahead of schedule after construction closed the bridge beginning June 1st. The bridge had reached the end of its service life and sustained significant structural damage during the winter 2023 storms. The latest project replaced the existing 85-year-old storm-damaged timber and concrete bridge with a new one. The Point San Luis Lighthouse has been named the National Lighthouse Museum's Lighthouse of the Month for September 2026, a national honor recognizing preservation of the historical structures. KSBY says, according to the Point San Luis Lighthouse keepers, the Avila Beach landmark was selected from 17 nominees by the National Lighthouse Museum. The organization did not apply for the award and said the recognition came as a surprise. ABC's Jim Ryan says people are heading out for the Labor Day weekend.
7: Between now and next Tuesday, the TSA expects to screen more than 17 million airline passengers, first sending them on their way to a Labor Day escape and then bringing them back home. The top domestic destinations, according to AAA, Seattle, Orlando, Boston, Denver, and New York. The average domestic airfare is up 2% this year compared to last at $750 round trip.
6: Morro Bay Art in the Park is taking place Labor Day weekend. 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
0: Hey, good news. No issues at all. We've had a crystal clear morning, according to California Highway Patrol. Weather today, some morning clouds, but mostly sunny skies this afternoon. Mild temperatures, pleasant day on tap. Paso Robles going to get to 80. Downtown San Luis Obispo, 75. It looks like Arroyo Grande, 72. And Lompoc should top out at 73. 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There's a reason why they were voted best of the Central Coast 2026.
9: You know, there's something about fall here on the Central Coast. The air cools off, the leaves start turning, and a lot of us get that itch to reset. 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Hey, it's Andy Morris here. 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

0: King Chung with Tom and Becky in the morning. You know, sometimes either you're in a hotel or sometimes at your house and a movie comes on, like regular TV, just scrolling channels, all of a sudden a movie's on and you have to stop and watch it. What is that movie for you that you always watch, that you never get tired of, that you've seen a million times, you will stop and watch it no matter what?
1: I can tell you last time I flipped through a channel to watch a movie.
0: No, I'm just saying, it's just all of a sudden you're like, oh, this movie's on. I'll watch this movie. I'll keep it on right here. You don't have any movies like that?
1: Well, I like, you know, certain movies, but I have to, like, go to search out a movie to watch it because I don't have...
0: So you're never in that situation?
1: No. Okay. I mean, maybe at my parents' house at Christmas, they have regular TV.
0: Yeah. Scrolling through the channels are, like I said, at a hotel. I know you hate it when I watch movies in a hotel. But, like, all of a sudden, last night, yesterday afternoon, I turned and A Few Good Men. I will sit there and I will watch A Few Good Men over and over and over again. I leave it right on the whole time. I just put it on.
1: I would watch Steel Magnolias over and over and over again. I've probably seen it 875 times.
0: Yeah.
1: But I would never get sick of that movie. I would, if I were in a situation where I was flipping through and that was on, I would stop and watch it.
0: Okay. All right. So A Few Good Men. I thought, man, I will always, always stop.
2: I have two books at my bedside, Lieutenant.
0: And then and then right after A Few Good Men, guess what came on? Moneyball.
3: We are card counters.
0: Oh,
1: never seen either of those movies.
3: We're going to turn the odds on the casino.
0: Okay, that's upsetting.
1: I know. I don't watch a lot of movies.
0: I know. It's just upsetting.
1: Practical Magic, Steel Magnolias. Would be my two.
0: I thought when I was thinking of this question, I did think of you about, I bet you Becky's more of a fall.
1: Oh, yeah. Stepmom.
0: Yeah, like if that comes like, oh my gosh, you got to watch that one. So,
1: anyway. Justine from Templeton said, Back to the Future, any of them. And when I read that text, I don't know why I stroked out and in my mind heard Bill and Ted's Excellent Adventure.
0: What? Are you okay? You all right?
1: I don't know why I thought Justine was super into Bill and Ted.
0: Do you got the brain-eating amoeba?
1: Maybe.
0: From the coffee today? You got the brain-eating amoebas? There's nothing to do.
1: I know.
0: Okay. All right, friend, hang in there. I don't know, just one of those movies that you stop on. There's probably other ones, too. Like, I would probably stop on Armageddon. I mean, it's not just your favorite movies. It's one of those that's just, like JFK. Like, the longer the movie, the better, too, for those type of things. Just scrolling by, like, Apollo 13, JFK. I'll sit there and watch. I'll have those on the whole time. What about you, Jud Country? Just a fun little lighthearted question. What movie you never get tired of seeing?
1: YOLO Terry said Pretty Woman. Mr. Glass, when Tom says A Few Good Men, he means a Mellencamp and Harry Styles documentary. Unnamed said Interstellar.
0: Interstellar, okay.
1: I do love Pretty Woman. Rolo, my go-to movies would be Nacho Libre, Major Payne, Step Brother. Never seen any of those. He said, watching those movies, I always find something new that I've never noticed before. Jury Insider said, we recently got rid of Satellite. When we had it, Fifth Element. Hansen says, Dumb and Dumber. Birdie said, Grumpy Old Men or Grumpier Old Men. They're such a good laugh.
0: Yeah.
1: She said, also said, my grad night theme was Bill and Ted's Excellent Adventure. Thank you, Birdie, for...
0: There you go.
1: You know, understanding here.
0: Helping out a little bit.
1: Serial killer tattoo artist said, Austin Powers or Talladega Nights.
0: Talladega Nights is going to go in first half way better, though.
1: This unnamed person said, About Time.
0: Oh, it's a tear.
1: What is that?
0: Oh, it's a great movie, but oh, man. That one's brought some tears to my eyes. I'm not going to lie.
1: Well, who's in it?
0: You know who's in it? You will know who's in it. Oh, my gross. The guy, Billy, from our Christmas movie, who sings.
1: Oh, really?
0: That guy, what's his name?
1: I don't know his name.
0: He's got the hand problem, you know what I mean?
1: Yeah, I don't know his name in real life.
0: So, he plays the dad in a very, very different role than he played in Love Actually. He's really good. And then his son, and it's sad.
1: Well, I don't know. I've never seen it.
0: It's really good, though. And Rachel McAdams, she's the love interest of the guy. He finds out his dad, the guy from Love Actually, passes on a family trick that you could go back in time.
1: Oh, yeah. Is Rachel McAdams in multiple movies where you can go back in time?
0: Oh, I think so. It's her thing. But, and this is the sad part, I believe it's when he goes back in time, it actually, I want to say, like, kills the person.

0: is.
1: I don't know. It's weird. I forget it exactly, but it's a really good movie. It is sad because you want to go back and you want to see people, but then if you go back and you mess stuff up, then I don't know, they die. Anyway.
0: Okay.
1: It's a good movie. Watch it. That's great. You should watch it.
0: Someone else had A Night in Paris.
1: Oh.
0: Oh.
1: You're looking at me funny. Why are you looking at me funny? It looks like you're looking at me funny.
0: Smokey and the Bandit, David from AG.
1: Smokey and the Bandit.
0: No Fun Jested in Pacific Rim or Tombstone. Another one for The Lost Boys. Philip, any of the Jason Bourne movies?
1: Bourne's another good one. That's a great hotel movie, you betcha.
0: MBM said Ted.
1: Right. That's what we expected from you, MBM.
0: That's right. I don't know if there would be another one.
1: No.
0: Other than 8 Seconds. Right. AJ from Templeton said Smokey and the Bandit.
1: Remember you did the photo thing where I dressed up as somebody and they had to guess who the texter was based on what I was wearing? I think we could do the same thing with texters and like, who likes these movies, and do like 5?
0: Sure.
1: And then they, oh, that's so-and-so. Or, you know, songs. Yeah.
0: By the way, this person said you're wrong about what that movie is. They said it's a fantastic movie about all types of relationships.
1: Okay. That doesn't make what I said wrong, though.
2: Good one, dork.
1: Don't be such a dork, man.
0: Mr. Glass said Hot Shots, Airplane, and Breakfast Club. Also Naked Guns, except the new one was terrible.
1: Okay.
0: This person said they do travel back in time, but they don't die because they travel back in time.
1: I know that. That's not what I said.
0: I think that's what you said.
1: No, I said when the guy goes back in time, somebody else dies. Something like that. I said I didn't know exactly. I don't remember exactly, but I said it was great.
0: Can you all be defensive about this?
1: I don't need people criticizing one word of my sentence going a little bit.
0: I think you did cocaine today.
1: You think I did cocaine today?
0: I was like,
1: oh, man.
0: Laughing about it at first.
1: Yeah.
0: And then like, okay, it's getting a little more serious. And then I was really questioning it. And now I'm almost positive.
1: Yeah.
0: You've done something.
1: The booger sugar.
0: You folded all of our shirts.
1: I did.
0: Neatly organized piles by size.
1: Being nice.
0: Freaked me out.
1: Being nice.
0: You're saying so many words so fast.
1: Yeah.
0: And then you're saying really inappropriate stories.
3: All I hear is some tasty waves, cool buzz, and I'm fine.
1: I'm not on cocaine.
0: I don't know.
1: I'm not on cocaine.
0: An unnamed person said 50 first dates in Spanish.
1: Okay.
0: Goonies for another unnamed person.
1: All right.
0: Nadie Ned's a creepy freak.
1: Yep.
0: Death Becomes Her is my go-to.
1: Okay, no.
0: The Bleep Bleep Guy, Gone in 60 Seconds.
1: Okay.
0: I don't know what MBM just said, Tom.
1: All right, I'll look. This is all you get here, MBM. You get one look, and then we got to go.
0: Sweetest Kathy said, I watched The Last Unicorn a bunch when I was a kid.
1: This is the problem with MBM. Exact, word for word. Here we go.
0: I rebuke this text, by the way, which is why I won't read it out loud.
1: I hope the have beer in hell and let's be coos.
0: C-O-O-S.
1: Word for word. 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

0: intense diarrhea.
1: Found that one.
0: I don't believe I ever said that. That was AI.
1: I found that one out my butt.
0: Intense diarrhea.
2: I'm sure you did. Ugh. You want to reword that, Val?
1: It's got to be a better way to say that. What do you got planned this weekend? You got a big weekend? Weekend's here. Long weekend. 3-day weekend. Labor Day.
0: I really don't have big plans for the weekend.
1: Really?
0: I just feel like lately, past year, we do so much running around during the week. Like, it's just so hectic all the time that on the weekends, I'm really enjoying, like, not. Just.
1: And you said both your kids are doing football this year, not soccer?
0: Yeah, not soccer.
1: And so football, am I wrong in that it's like a Friday night thing?
0: Uh-huh.
1: So you really do have Saturdays. You're not, like, soccer.
0: I was at a game for one of my kids last night until 8:30. And then tonight, I have football until very, very late. So it'll be, like, late nights. You know what I mean?
1: Yeah,
0: and
1: so
0: they're at the age now where they're starting to kind of just go independently do things with their friends.
1: Yeah.
0: I don't have to really... They coordinate their own stuff with their friends.
1: Right. So it's more like, Mom, can I spend the night at so-and-so's house?
0: Yes,
1: or can
0: like,
1: we go to this party on the weekend?
0: Can we go here? Or can, you know, one of them... Can you drop us off here? The other one, you know?
1: Right. Okay.
0: And even if, like, they do have friends over, like, they're doing their own thing. You know?
1: Yeah.
0: Anyway, my point on that is... So I am kind of just chilling. I really love being at home. I love sitting on my front porch.
1: Leaning into the weekends at home because the week you're so busy going and going and going. I see.
0: And I mean, that'll change, you know, life, but that's just where I'm at right now.
1: Okay, so no big plans.
0: I really like having a cup of coffee on my porch.
1: Well, that happens once a morning, once a day.
0: Yeah.
1: First cup of the morning?
0: Throughout the day.
1: Oh, but that's right. You just drink.
0: I like decorating for...
1: Do you decorate a little and then take 5 minutes, come outside on your porch and sit for 20 minutes and have a little break and
0: clean
1: then go back
0: my
1: in
0: house,
1: and back out?
0: Get other stuff going on, get stuff ready for the week. Just, you know.
1: Just a nice easy chill.
0: Yeah.
1: Okay.
0: I'm into these days.
1: All right.
0: Mr. Glass, I can't read that, but.
1: What is he's having himself
0: like
1: a day.
0: It's like if
1: today.
0: You would have one of those weird x-rays.
1: He's having a day. Good God.
0: All right.
1: You know what, Mr. Glass?
0: Is this cocktail hour?
1: It's next.
0: No.
1: Coming up next, final cocktail hour of the week. Get your texts in right now on the Supercuts text line. 805-549-8698.
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Labor Day Monday, we won't be here. We will be back on Tuesday. Lots going on this weekend locally. Don't forget, Sunday, if you're into running and raising funds for a great cause, it's the 4th annual Ryan's Ranch Run.

0: Shara, or at the Thousand Hills Ranch in Pismo. And, of course, you can get more information by going to ccathletics.net if you want to support a good cause and have a little fun Sunday after Sunday morning with a run. Okay.
1: Thank you, Tom.
0: You betcha.
1: Okay. So, a couple things. We were talking earlier during mocktail hour.
0: Yes.
1: And someone said they're going to take their kid to get their wisdom teeth out today.
0: Oh, yeah.
1: I want you to know that I believe that No Fun Justin has surpassed Hanson in...
0: Crazy Town?
1: I'm not calling it Crazy Town.
0: Okay. I'll call it Crazy Town.
1: But I'm not.
0: Okay.
1: But has surpassed him in like...
0: Purchasing tinfoil.
1: However you want to word it, I'm just going to read the text. You all can decide for yourselves, okay?
0: And this is No Fun Justin.
1: Yes.
0: We love him. This is Hammer's IT.
1: Love him, yes.
0: He provides our decorations for the studio. Okay.
1: I'm just saying.
0: Okay, what do you say?
1: He texted in earlier and then texted back in, but said, back to the wisdom teeth. Your wisdom teeth hold critical stem cells for bone, nerve, and muscle cells. Don't pull them. So he had texted that in before. Okay, he said, do not get your kid's wisdom teeth pulled. That's where the majority of healthy stem cells are generated from. Just a little friendly advice. Oh, and before I get the whole conspiracy crap, Google it, Tom. Love you lots. So I'm not saying Crazy Town, because I've never looked into that. I'm not, I really don't know, but it just seems very Hanson-ish.
0: It's very Hanson-ish. It's now becoming very Justin-ish.
1: Very, but both named Justin.
0: I know. Two Justins, yeah. Maybe. Is there anybody out there named Justin who believes we landed on the moon?
1: I'm not
0: who
1: sure.
0: Who thinks the earth is not flat?
1: I'm really not sure.
0: And who's okay with wisdom teeth and doesn't believe that your most important stem cells are
1: but
0: in your
1: he
0: wisdom
1: might be onto
0: teeth.
1: Something, and I'm not even saying not because I really don't know. Well, who am I to
0: understand
1: say?
0: That.
1: Who am I to say yes or no though? Because I don't know. I've never looked into that. I've never read anything on that.
0: I know. I've also never read anything about pink panthers jumping off a moon.
1: That's not the same.
0: That's the same exact thing. There's not a doc.
1: There's not a what?
0: There's a doctor in the world. I'm 59. You're 41, 2, 3,
1: watch
0: whatever
1: yourself.
0: You are. What are you, 40? There's a reason why we've never heard that. It's because it's not real. There's dinosaurs that are pink that are on the moon and jump on the flat earth, too. I've never heard that. Of course not. Oh, boy.
1: Oh, boy. Okay, AI. I just typed in wisdom teeth stem cells. Wisdom teeth contain a valuable inner core of dental pulp.
0: Uh-huh.
1: Rich in, I don't know that word, some sort of stem cells, which can be harvested during routine extraction and cryogenically frozen for potential future regenerative medical treatments. That's AI. That's not...
0: I know.
1: Why, but why don't you believe that? I guess I don't understand like why you're so hell-bent on being like...
0: So the jump that I think is weird is when Hanson's saying, don't pull your wisdom teeth.
1: It's not Hanson. It's Justin.
0: I'm sorry, Justin. That's the jump that I, like, okay, I get it. Funny, haha, there's stem cells, but check it out. But don't offer medical advice that no dentist or doctors ever offered.
1: But now
0: like
1: I'm
0: you
1: starting, but
0: it.
1: Now
0: no.
1: I'm starting to be like, wait, is this crazy? Because it's
0: no.
1: Like, look, wisdom teeth are removed in late adolescence or early 20s when a person's stem cell count and vitality are high. What do they do with those teeth?
0: See, here we go.
1: Now
0: you're
1: I'm starting to,
0: into it.
1: No, I'm starting. What
0: no.
1: do they do with your teeth? Because remember, I've told you before, I asked for mine and then I lost them in my apartment somewhere.
0: Right.
1: Sorry to anyone who might be living in a little apartment on the left street in San Luis Obispo where there are wisdom teeth somewhere around there. Anyway.
0: Bonkers. Right.
1: What do they do with them? Oh, that's it. Make sure you ask for your kids' wisdom teeth today.
0: How many pink elephants live on the moon?
1: I'm sorry. I think that you
0: because
1: need to look
0: AI
1: into things a little
0: something.
1: Bit more.
0: AI will say something about it. Oh, there are zero pink elements.
1: It's not even the same thing,
0: pink
1: Tom.
0: Elements on the moon.
1: Okay, I am moving on now.
0: Crazy Town.
1: Mystery Man said if there was ever a candidate for early admission to the AARP, it is definitely Becky. I'm fine with that.
0: Yeah, she is.
1: Daryl, how do I get a hold of Mr. Glass for a crack in my windshield? I will let you know, Daryl. Just uno momento. Por favor. That's my Spanish. Did you like that?
0: That was nice. Look at you going bilingual.
1: That's right, everyone.
0: Yeah, room for all here. That's great.
1: Mean Dave Ramsey said hello. Hello, Mean Dave Ramsey.
0: What's up, bud?
1: Mr. Glass. Hanson probably thinks they put a microphone and tracking device in its place. Like in your jawline.
0: Oh, right. You're

0: in your jawbone.
1: Needy Ned, they use those teeth and make them into fake teeth for other people. They use cadaver teeth for that. Sweetest Kathy, good morning, Tom and Becky. Thank you for all the entertainment this week. I hope you have an absolutely amazing three-day weekend. Hopefully it's something you can really sink your teeth into.
2: I knew that was coming. I knew that was coming. Thank you, Kathy.
1: Old ass Jim.
0: Yeah.
1: He might be right. Research root canals.
0: He might be right
1: There's
0: a stem cell or two in your teeth.
1: That's not what he's saying.
0: Sure.
1: Obviously,
0: right.
1: There are.
0: He's saying, don't do it because some sort of crazy conspiracy, you'll lose your stem cells and you'll become a
1: All
0: later
1: saying
0: in life.
1: Is that
0: That's
1: I think you
0: true.
1: Could look into it a little bit. It doesn't hurt you to look into something and then make your decision, but you're flying off
2: did.
1: The handle saying,
2: no, I just did.
1: You didn't. Sarah, the Free Spirit Republican, said, I'm with you, Becky. MBM, take a shot of whiskey for the pain for the tooth.
3: All right, that's smart.
1: No fun, Justin.
2: There we go.
1: That a girl, Becky. He said, Google it and read it out loud, Tom.
0: She just
1: And said,
0: it.
1: This coming from a guy that doesn't believe whales are on our coast. Ha ha, idiot.
0: Ha ha.
1: Yeah.
0: You know what?
4: Ha ha, idiot.
1: That's, yeah.
0: That's you.
1: Jury insider, Becky, here is your tinfoil hat.
0: Right.
1: Leader of the peasants, wisdom teeth harvesting. It's like people who save their placenta after childbirth and turn it into capsules and swallow them. I know someone that did that.
2: Like a real human?
1: Yeah, no. Yes.
0: Did they eat it?
1: Oh, yeah. They take it, they dehydrate it and take it into pill form and they eat it afterwards. And they say it helps with postpartum issues, postpartum depression, things like that. That is a...
0: Okay, but...
1: There are businesses that do that.
0: So I honestly thought, when you say in pill form, I didn't think that. When I ever heard somebody eats their placenta, like they take
1: it.
0: Thought
1: it was like steak?
0: Yeah, they like fry it up in a pan or something, like some butter.
1: See, now for me, garlic. I do feel like, and I'm not saying it's bad, whatever. To me, it just seems a little cannibalistic, and I just can't get that out of my mind.
0: Yeah.
1: But no, they dehydrate it, and it's like powder.
2: And they rather just take a pill.
1: Yeah.
2: Okay, I gotcha.
1: Jen from San Luis. They save wisdom teeth for students that are starting dental school.
2: They plant them in their head so they grow stem cells.
1: Deb J, hope you both have a great three-day weekend.
2: You too, Deb.
1: Birdie, they always tell you to take your wisdom teeth out. The sooner the better, because the longer you wait, the more problems you can have if you're older. Are they lying to us? They just want our young teeth because they're going to get a better deal in the black market for them?
0: Right.
1: Yeah, Birdie, well, no.
0: Right.
1: I'm kind of with Birdie. Like, that's where my mind is going. Give me your teeth.
2: I'm out. I can't do this anymore. I can't do it anymore.
1: No
2: harvesting of wisdom teeth
1: like
2: for stem cells.
1: Hansel and Gretel from hell.
2: I know. Brought the showdown right at the end.
1: Hansen, get this, Tom.
2: Oh, jeez.
1: No fluoride and no root canals.
0: Yeah, here we go.
1: You know who doesn't give fluoride treatments to their kids at the dentist, everyone?
2: I'm aware. I'm
1: and he
2: aware.
1: Likes to make fun of me, but I do not get the fluoride treatments
2: I
1: for my
2: know.
1: Kids at the dentist.
2: I do.
1: No, thank you.
2: Right. I understand. All right. We got to get
1: No, we don't.
2: We got to get
1: A name. My oldest doesn't have wisdom teeth. What happens to the stem cells now?
2: Right. There you go where stem
1: Mr.
2: cells
1: Glass,
2: go. In your bone marrow.
1: We took home all of our baby's placentas and planted trees with them. And I have heard that too. I know. Tom is dying. Mm-hmm.
0: Who did that?
1: Mr. Glass.
0: Oh, boy. And I'm eating cookies that his wife made with those hands? Placenta
1: I
0: hands?
1: I trust their hands more than I trust where your hands have
2: well,
1: been.
2: Well, you shouldn't.
1: See, Sarah, the Free Spirit Republican said no fluoride. Preach, Becky.
2: Yeah, no, I know. You guys go.
1: Guys, you do you, and I'll do me.
2: Yeah, get up on that tree. We got to go. We really do. Jug Country, have yourself a great Labor Day weekend, and we will see you on Tuesday. 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Good night. God bless. Bye.
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0: That is Zach Top there. The song is called South of Sanity as we get ready for the 13th annual Mac and Cheese Fest coming up. September 19th, it is presented by Malahi Ford, going to be at Avila Beach Golf Resort. It's for those 21 and over. 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

Jordan Davis and Turn This Truck Around. As our 10 o'clock hour rolls along, got details coming up on a couple of pretty fun concerts here before the hour is done. Here's Ella Langley and Work for the Wind.

0: He's got Netflix specials. If you'd like to win some tickets, text the word machine to the Supercuts text line, 805-549-8698 for your chance to win.
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3: This Greyhound update is brought to you by Kenneth Heating and Air, the Chalk Mountain Golf Course, and the City of Atascadero. The Greyhounds looked good on both sides of the ball last Friday, beating Golden Valley by a score of 10-0, making them 2-0 in this young football season. Meanwhile, this Friday, the Hounds will head over to the coast and take on the Morro Bay Pirates, who are now 0-2 after losing 48-12 to Lindsay High School of the San Joaquin Valley. Join Roger Bland and Joy Davis right here on the radio voice of Atascadero Greyhounds, KJUG 98.1 FM. 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

0: is Ashley Cook there. The song is called Baby Blues. Another concert we're getting ready for here on the Central Coast is a young man named Elijah Scott. He hails from Banning, California, which is down to the south of us. He's known for a couple of big songs on YouTube and TikTok, cigarettes and turn into something. And he mixes a little country, some R&B and soul. Going to be a really good show. He's going to be at the Fremont Slow in downtown San Luis Obispo, September 12th. It is an all-ages show. Tickets are on sale right now. Head to FremontSlow.com if you'd like more details.
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6: 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We'll see you there.
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7: Looks like we're going to have some fog and cloud in the morning hours over the weekend and then burning off to mostly sunny skies by afternoon. South County highs near 74 today, and the North County highs near 79. Along the beaches, we're looking at about 69 degrees. Let's get you back into the music right now. Here's Stella Lefty, and this is Boston.

John Party there and Dirt on My Boots. And it's just a little bit after 11 o'clock. Good morning. I'm Andy Morris. I'll be with you till 3. And then Pepper will take over for your Friday afternoon. Here's Morgan Wallen teaming up with Post Malone. This is called I Ain't Coming Back.

Hudson Westbrook there and painted you pretty as our 11 o'clock hour rolls along. Here's Big and Rich. This is Save a Horse, Ride a Cowboy. Dum da da dum da da dum da da dum da da da da da da da da da da da da da da da da da da da da da da da da da da da da da da da da da da da da da da da da da da da da da da da da da da da da da da da 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

0: Brooks and Dunn, Ain't Nothing About You, and more Greyhound football coming up tonight here on The Jug with Roger Bland and Joey Davis. Tonight, the Greyhounds take on the Pirates in Morro Bay. I know a lot of Atascadero fans got to be driving across the 41 to get there. It's a little cross-county rivalry. Kickoff at 7 o'clock. 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

0: Tyler Halverson featuring Parker McCollum. The song is called Beer Garden Baby. And we'd love to have you take our jug poll of the day. 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It's brought to you every day by Be Right There Heating and Air. And again, get that poll taken. 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
1: That is Cody Johnson there and Horseback. It's Andy Morris here, and I want to talk to you about Mid-State Precious Metals. I actually ran into Ron, the owner of Mid-State Precious Metals, yesterday at Roosters, which is kind of amazing to me because I know I talk to you all the time about Mid-State Precious Metals and how they are a local business and how good it is to work with local people. And the other, one of the other businesses I would have told you about that I feel that way is Roosters. You know, we talk to Jim at Roosters all the time on the air about some of the things they've got going on. And I happen to run into Ron, and he likes Roosters because they're a good local company. And Jim says great things about Mid-State Precious Metals because they're a local company. You know what? When you deal with folks that care about the community, it makes all the difference in the world. That's why when it comes to precious metals, like what to do with gold, silver, whether it's old broken jewelry or whether it's your grandpa's coin collection, Mid-State Precious Metals are the people I recommend to help you figure whether you want to add to the collection, sell the collection, or just hang on to it for a while and leave it as it is. They'll give you an honest answer. They're a local company, not some fly-by-night rented hotel room come through town group, and they're there to help you out, just like the folks at Roosters are, too. Like I said, it threw me off a little bit. I walked into Roosters, and I saw Ron standing there. I thought, wait a second, something's not right here. But good businesses work together sometimes, you know what? If you want more information, drop by and see Ron and the crew at Mid-State Precious Metals, and they are right across the parking lot from Colony Cinemas, right next door to Wildfields Brew House. Ron, if you're listening, sorry I spent so much time talking about Roosters during your commercial here, but you can find out more at midstateprecious.com, and you make sure you tell them Andy sent you.
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1: Jug Country weather.
2: Quite a bit cooler. That cloud cover early this morning has got the temperatures down just a little bit lower. In fact, in the North County, we're only looking for highs today at about 76 for San Luis and the Inland Valley. 73 is all, and 67 at the beaches today. So it's definitely going to be a little cooler. Cloud cover will be burning off to mostly sunny skies later on. Here's Luke Combs. 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

Justin Moore and the Ones That Didn't Make It Back. What a powerful song that is. Just after 12 o'clock, it is Out to Lunchtime, brought to you by the Ortega Firm. I'm Andy Morris. I'll be here till 3 today, and Pepper's going to take over the air chair. Don't forget a little Greyhound football later on tonight, too. Here's Ella Langley, Choosing Texas.

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Luke Colton's there, and Be By You. About halfway through our 12 o'clock out to lunch hour. Got details coming up, something brand new with Cal Poly Rodeo. Well, kind of brand new. I'll tell you about it up next. Here's Thomas Rhett.

Thomas Rhett, also featuring Jordan Davis at Hot Off the Press. Ladies and gentlemen, coming up Thursday through Saturday, September 24th through the 26th, it is the next Cal Poly Rodeo Breakaway Wave. And they just announced a third night. You heard those

0: dates right. Starting Thursday the 24th, the Million Dollar Breakaway Roping on the beach. It's going to be incredible. Limited tickets on sale now. Now, Friday's rodeo on the beach is nearly sold out. 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
1: That is Hudson Westbrook there and Hits Me as we get ready for the Eli Young Band Live in Concert October 4th. Barrel House Brewing. It is the Keep On Dreaming Tour. Tickets are on sale now. Pepper's got some starting next week. You make sure you listen in on Tuesday after the Labor Day holiday, and he's got some to give away at 420 on a K-Jug Fresh Cut.
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3: This Greyhound update is brought to you by Kenneth Heating and Air, the Chalk Mountain Golf Course, and the city of Atascadero. The Greyhounds looked good on both sides of the ball last Friday, beating Golden Valley by a score of 10-0, making them 2-0 in this young football season. Meanwhile, this Friday, the Hounds will head over to the coast and take on the Morro Bay Pirates, who are now 0-2 after losing 48-12 to Lindsay High School of the San Joaquin Valley. Join Roger Bland and Joy Davis right here on the radio voice of Atascadero Greyhounds, K-Jug 98.1 FM. 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
8: As we wrap up our out to lunchtime, it looks like we've got mostly sunny weather out there. A few clouds still here and there. High temps in the North County, about 76, 73 for the Inland Valley south of the grade. And as we head to the beaches, high temperatures near 67. Let's get you back into the music with Taylor Swift. This is I Knew It, I Knew You.

Candace Dasho with Austin. She was here in town. Man, what a great young lady she is. Not only took the time to put on a great concert opening up for Old Dominion, but then she came over to the K-Jug Barn Dance to hang out for a while, see some of her friends. Here's Hardy, Tim McGraw, Eric Church, and Morgan Wallen.

Aaron Watson there, Silverado Saturday night as we get ready for newcomer Elijah Scott at the Fremont Slow on September 12th. 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Elijah's a young man from down south, from Banning, California, and

0: And he mixes a little country, a little R&B, a little soul. He's got some well-known songs out there making rounds that people are talking about. 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

0: Peggy Maroney there and medicine. Have you taken our jug poll of the day yet today? All you have to do is head to jugcountry.com if you'd like to take that poll. 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Do you have any little red dot notifications on your phone screen right now? 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Drives Becky crazy when she sees it. I also have about 27,000 unopened emails on my email account. How about you? 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
0: All right. Have yourself a good one. 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

98.1 KJUG welcomes Dustin Lynch back to the Central Coast. Dustin Lynch live at Fina Robles Amphitheater. October 18th, see Dustin Lynch with over 10 number one hits and 5 billion

0: Kenny Chesney, carry on as our 1 o'clock hour rolls along. Greyhound football coming your way tonight. Pre-game show at 6:45. Kickoff at 7. Roger Bland, Joey Davis, and the Greyhounds are traveling to Morro Bay to take on the Pirates.
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0: 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It looks like a little bit of cloud cover over the weekend. High temperature is going to be sitting somewhere near 76 today if you're in the North County, 73 south of the grade, and it looks like 67 along the beaches today.

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Labor Day weekend. If somebody asked you right now, without looking it up, would you know what Labor Day was and why we celebrate it? I thought so. We'll talk about that coming up. Here's Corey Kent.

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0: Bailey Zimmerman Chevy Silverado. That truck that you see in the video on that one is it's an actual truck. I mean, I know it's a truck. You can see that in the video, but it used to be his grandpa's. Bailey borrowed, I think, $9,800 from a bank. We found that out the other day, so he could buy his grandpa's 2005 Chevy Silverado because it had so many memories with it. I would bet, though, the way his career is going right now, he probably isn't going to have to take out loans from banks to buy a truck much longer.
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Walker Wetmore there and Brunette. Halfway through our 2 o'clock hour, we are getting ready to start a three-day weekend. It's Labor Day. Why do we have Labor Day? Why do we celebrate? Why is it a holiday? We're going to talk about that next. Here's Luke Combs.

0: And days like these and Labor Day weekend, 3-day weekend, you know, it's easy to think of it as, oh, it's the last day of summer. It's time to start up the grill. But, you know, there's a reason we have it. Back in the 1800s, we were talking the Industrial Revolution folks were working in pretty brutal schedules, 12-hour days, 7 days a week, pretty tough conditions, you know, quarter an hour kind of thing. Factory work, mining, all of it. And all the workers started organizing to say, hey, we deserve at least one day where we can be recognized for what we do. So the very first Labor Day was actually a parade, September 5th, 1882 in New York City. 10,000 workers took unpaid time off just so they could march up Broadway to say, hey, look, this is what we do and we're proud of it. So they got it done. Here's a fun little debate, though, that's never been settled. Nobody's 100% sure who came up with the idea first. Some records point to a guy named Peter McGuire, who was a carpenter's union leader. Others say it was a machinist named Matthew McGuire. Similar name, similar time frame, so historians still go back and forth between those. But you know what? That's a little bit of the story behind your day off on Monday.
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3: 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I can take a lesson and get fit with new clubs specific to my strengths right there in the simulator. And football is here. Deeds Bar and Grill is the best sports bar in town. 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Deeds is open 7 days a week with lunch and dinner daily, and they have breakfast on the weekends. Parking is

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0: Ashley Cook there in Baby Blues. Don't know if you caught the news earlier today, but Cal Poly's Breakaway Wave is coming back again. And the big news that we got today, a third night has been announced. Starting Thursday, the 24th of September, they've got the $1 million breakaway on the beach. 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
1: This Greyhound update is brought to you by Kenneth Heating and Air, the Chalk Mountain Golf Course, and the City of Atascadero. The Greyhounds looked good on both sides of the ball last Friday, beating Golden Valley by a score of 10-0, making them 2-0 in this young football season. Meanwhile, this Friday, the Hounds will head over to the coast and take on the Morro Bay Pirates, who are now 0-2 after losing 48-12 to Lindsay High School of the San Joaquin Valley. Join Roger Bland and Joy Davis right here on the radio voice of Atascadero Greyhounds, KJUG 98.1 FM. 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

0: Kent and his latest Empty Words on 98.1 KJUG. Can't wait to see him in October at Barrel House with Good Medicine Presents. Happy Friday to you. How are you? Pepper Daniels with you, ready to kick off the Labor Day weekend with Dierks Bentley now.
1: These old boots still got a lot of ground. They ain't covered yet.

0: Baby on 98.1 Kate Judd. Good afternoon and happy Friday to you. Pepper Daniels in with you, ready to wrap things up for the week. It is my job to get you into the weekend, a Labor Day weekend upon us now. If you've already knocked off for the weekend, good for you. If you haven't yet and you can, what are you waiting for? I'm a bad influence on that. I am wrapping up our Burt Kreischer contest as well on the Supercuts text line. Going to be drawing those here this afternoon. Burt Kreischer and Vina Robles Amphitheater, the Permission to Party World Tour. And our keyword is machine. Machine. Don't forget, tickets are still available for this show at VinaRoblesAmphitheater.com. And you can connect on the KJUG app and take your last chance to win them on the Supercuts text line now by texting machine to 805-549-8698.
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0: Coetzel and Ella Langley and their new duet, Jaded, on 98.1 KJUG. Happy Friday to you this afternoon. It is Pepper, and, you know, we've got a lot of great events on the Central Coast, a lot of concerts, a lot of festivals, a lot of things, and I don't want you to be jaded by that. You see what I'm doing? I'm tying it to the song there, Jaded. I want you to be excited about the 13th Mac and Cheese Fest, because it is the best of the best. 2026 New Times Award winner for Best Food and Drink Event. We are assembling over 25 chefs and 30 beverage vendors, and we're going to have ourselves a party at Avila Beach at the golf resort there on September 19th, presented by Malahea Ford. And tickets are still available for this. If you're coming in from the weekend, for the weekend from somewhere else, A, welcome. 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

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From the highest of highs with Wild as Her.

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1: He just wants his horse back. It's Cody Johnson on 98.1 K-Jug and Pepper with you with our poll question on this Friday, brought to you by Be Right There Heating and Air. 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And of course, zero. No. Clear that stuff. Manage your business. Get rid of that stuff. Don't save it for later. All you're doing is polluting your desktop or your phone with stress. Little stress dots is what they are. You got to do this. You got to do that. You got to do this. No. Take care of your business. Clear that stuff.
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3: 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Going to see some clouds through the weekend. Lows around 50 at night. No big temperature swings

clouds through the weekend. Lows around 50 at night. No big temperature swings here. Low 70s at the coast, mid 70s and slow, and low to mid 80s above the grade. Pretty nice weekend, I have to say.

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and K-Jug. Our Fresh Cut coming up in just a bit. It's not the last weekend to get out to the lake, but it's a good weekend to get out to the lake. Local Casey Anglin going to sing us that way with our Fresh Cut coming up.

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Time for our Fresh Cut on this Friday and heading into Labor Day weekend. I thought I'd give you a song about the lake. 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That's right. One from Casey Anglin, local singer-songwriter here. And, of course, like I said before, not the last weekend to go to the lake, of course, but one of the last big weekends to go to the lake here on this Labor Day. Here's Lake Life from Casey Anglin on KJUG.

There's Lake Live from Casey England on 98.1 K-Jug and Pepper Daniels with you here. Pretty good summer for Casey England. If you go back to May when he was part of the Sheriff's Rodeo, that was way back in May. And then, of course, he played off and on throughout the summer. He's played Barrel House. He's played Club Car Bar. He played the California Mid-State Fair and the free stage there, Mission Square stage, and got to sing the national anthem for Chris Stapleton. Yeah, he just did another Club Car Bar show last weekend, and he's got some other dates coming up later on. And more new music out as well. He's got a brand new song out, too, that is

0: out and about. So busy, busy summer for Casey Anglin. Well deserved. Keep up the good work, buddy.
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0: There's Tay-Tay on 98.1 KJUG. It is Pepper Daniels. Let's talk about rodeo and Cal Poly's Breakaway Rodeo, which is moving to Avila Beach. If you hadn't heard yet, it's been out since earlier this summer that the Breakaway is going to move to Avila Beach on September 24th, 25th, and 26th. And they've already sold out Saturday, and they've nearly sold out Friday, and they just added today Thursday with a $1 million breakaway roping event on Thursday, the 24th. And those very limited tickets are on sale as of today. 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
5: 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As you know, the NRA has been the protector of Second Amendment rights since its founding in 1871. 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If you've ever been to one of these events, you know how much fun they are. They keep you well fed with a great meal and a bar, and you get to bid on some really cool stuff and maybe win some firearms in the process. 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Donations are also accepted and we're selling tickets at Roosters. So come on down and visit us at 98 South Main Street in beautiful downtown Templeton or give us a call at 805-369-6242.
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Rethink Some Things from Luke Combs. That is his latest on 98.1 KJUG, and it is Pepper Daniels hanging out this afternoon, checking on that poll question for you, brought to you by Be Right There Heating and Air. Do you have any little red dot push notifications on your phone screen right now? About 90% of Jug Country says no. The other 10% of you need to get on that. Clean that up. Fix that up. Yeah. I have zero. I don't do it. I manage it. I do not want to see it. I do not. If it's a red dot, it needs immediate attention and it causes me stress. So I only allow the things through that I need to manage. You know what I mean? It's kind of like, this is another one of my pet peeves too. People who leave all kinds of files all over the desktop of the computer.

0: We have computers at this radio station. And I would say not Tom, because he's pretty on it. It's not bad. There's a few lingering on the desktop here, but there are some in this building where it's like, how can you even find anything? How can you even, I mean, you're just, it just looks like a crazy person's working here. Clean it up.
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0: We may not slow down as we head towards the fall, but we should get comfortable. This is Pepper Daniels for Idler's Home here on 98.1 KJUG. That's right. 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

tent on Instagram. Some clouds, lows around 50 at night. 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Low 70s at the beaches, mid 70s in Slo, and mid 80s above the grade.